0: Parker reports.
1: Police allege the teens were involved in three robberies yesterday, one involving threats made with a machete. The vehicle they were in was stolen from Hawthorne. Police pursued the car through several suburbs before boxing it in on the Monash Freeway. Shocked onlookers captured the arrest. Vision from passing motorists shows officers smashing the windows to get in. OC spray was used to detain the teens. One was already on bail. The males aged between 13 and 18 have now been charged with a string of offences. Three of them have been bailed, the three others to face a children's court at a later date. Kiara Parker, Melbourne.
0: More police stations are being closed to the public. Gisborne Police Station, northwest of Melbourne, won't open its doors on Mondays and Saturdays, while nearby Kyneton Police Station will only be open during office hours but will be shut completely on Wednesdays and Sundays. The two stations add to a growing list that are operating on reduced hours or having their doors closed to the public altogether. Valuers on the state government's panel are being accused of manipulating valuations to force up property taxes. The Herald Sun reports land tax hikes of more than 975% over 4 years have smashed small businesses who are struggling to keep their doors open. It's also been revealed some Melbourne-based valuers assessing country areas are doing desktop market assessments and never visiting the towns they are being paid to rate. Overseas, and Iran has officially closed the Strait of Hormuz until further notice as tensions escalate in the Middle East. The Islamic Revolutionary Guard declared the shutdown after an unidentified commercial vessel reportedly used an unapproved shipping route and was struck by Iranian forces. The move has upended high-stakes peace talks between the US and Iran, which were underway in Oman. And checking finance, one Aussie dollar is buying 69 US cents.
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0: England are through to the World Cup semis after defeating Norway 2-1. Jude Bellingham finding the net in extra time, sending Norway rowing home. The call on SBS.
3: It's 2-1 England. Bellingham's there once again.
0: It was a tough night for Geelong last night, going down to the Giants by 14 points. Jeremy Cameron, Tanner Bruhn and Jack Henry have remained in Sydney after suffering injuries. Cats coach Chris Scott says his side just lost momentum.
4: We were in control of the game for the majority, really, and it just did start to tell towards the end. It's obviously a challenging situation. Didn't think it was...
0: And that's the latest news and...
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8: An initial minor flood warning for the King River and 15 Mile Creek has been issued and a sheep graziers warning remains current. Your 4-day forecast for Sunday, cloudy, a high chance of showers with northwesterly winds 15 to 25 kilometres an hour. Expecting tops of 13 degrees for Wangaratta and Corowa Rutherglen, 12 for Albury Wodonga. For Monday, showers 14, showers on Tuesday 14 and sunny on Wednesday, a top of 14. And at the moment, it's 7 degrees.

latest Teenage Dirtbag 92.1 Star FM with lead singer Brendan B. Brown. I'm not sure if he was inspired by Humphrey B. Bear there. It's the better music variety on 92.1 Star FM that continues now with the Bangles. This is Eternal Flame on

Nathan with you this morning. And, of course, we all heard about Taylor Swift's wedding at Madison Square Garden the other day. But another pop star had a wedding just recently. That lady, Dua Lipa. This is Dance the Night on Star.

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0: It's Mark Cohn walking in Memphis on 92.1 Star FM. Part of the better music variety across the northeast and border that continues after 11 o'clock. After 11, we've got a couple of cover versions for you. First from Club Nouveau. And the Counting Crows. Last night, I heard the screen door swing. And a big yellow taxi took my girl away. Coming up after 11 on Star.
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12: 12 degrees in Melbourne, showers today, a top of 14. It's 11 o'clock. Good morning, I'm Brian Wilson. Police have arrested five teenagers in connection with a series of carjackings in Melbourne's northwest. Three of the five were arrested yesterday after a fight involving weapons near South Bank Promenade. Two more were arrested later in the day. They're expected to be charged on summons. There are concerned changes to veterans' healthcare. We'll see ex-service personnel left paying more for important allied health care. The federal government proposal will cap veterans' allied health support to $5,000 a year. Veterans Affairs Minister Matt Keogh telling Sky News the cutbacks are valid.
13: It does mean that some veterans will not be provided with services that are not actually providing them a benefit or where we are seeing fraud.
12: However, Shadow Defence Personnel Minister Phil Thompson, who is a vet himself, warns that the cuts will risk more veteran illnesses and a rise in mental health concerns. Around 200 passengers who had to spend the night in Japan's Narita Airport in sleeping bags are hoping to get a flight later this evening. QF80 was eventually cancelled after 5 hours of rolling delays. Events in Narita meant no hotels were available. Passengers are seeking assistance from the airline this morning. The Victorian government is creating another regulatory authority, this time to monitor and protect workplaces for local council employees. The taxpayer-funded regulator, which technically duplicates WorkSafe and the Fair Work Commission, will oversee council operations and enforce a yet-to-be-legislated Fair Jobs Code. Complex preference deals for candidates to leapfrog over more popular parties into the Victorian Parliament are set to be ditched. Carolee Katsimbardis explains.
14: Victoria is the last jurisdiction in Australia which still allows the practice of micro-parties to be able to use preference whispering. Some candidates have got into Parliament with a primary vote of less than 1%, and there have been repeated calls for its removal, including from two parliamentary inquiries this term. The Age says the Allan government will legislate against the practice when MPs return from the winter break, with ramifications ahead of the November state election. Carolee Katsimbardis, Melbourne.
12: Senior US officials warn a final nuclear deal with Iran is growing increasingly unlikely, with satellite imagery showing Iran rebuilding its nuclear facilities. It also comes as the Strait of Hormuz has been shut down this morning in a further escalation at a time when negotiations are being held in Oman. Checking finance this hour, one Aussie dollar is buying 69 US cents.
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12: Richmond are hoping to give Melbourne a run for their money and open the door for Tom Lynch to claim his 500th goal this afternoon. Jacob Saunders has this preview.
16: Melbourne sent a stark warning to the competition last weekend, piling on 13 goals in the opening half against the Hawks. The Demons now turn their attention to Richmond this afternoon as they look to strengthen their push towards a top four finish. The Tigers are capable of causing an upset, determined to spoil any momentum Melbourne might have and prove they can still challenge the competition's best. Jacob Saunders reporting.
12: In the other game, it's the Bulldogs up against West Coast and Brisbane host Essendon. At the World Cup, Argentina and Switzerland are on the field, the winner to take on England in the semi. England sent Norway rowing home earlier this morning with a 2-1 win in extra time. And that's the latest news and sport.
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19: An initial minor flood warning for the King River and 15 Mile Creek has been issued, and a sheep graziers warning remains current. Your four-day forecast for Sunday, cloudy. A high chance of showers with northwesterly winds 15 to 25 kilometres an hour. Expecting tops of 13 degrees for Wangaratta and Corowa Rutherglen, 12 for Albury-Wodonga. For Monday, showers 14, showers on Tuesday 14, and sunny on Wednesday, a top of 14. And at the moment, it's 7 degrees.

In Excess from the album X. It's Disappear on 92.1 Star FM. And very happy to have Claire Coulson in our journalism office. She's taken the reins from Dan Brewer and she's delivering you your local news. Of course, you can catch it in our news bulletins, but you can also catch it on the Listener app. Get the Northeast Daily Local News podcast and never miss any of your local news. 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

Tears for Fears on 92.1 Star FM. Your home of Hobbsy, who's back for breakfast tomorrow from 6, giving you the chance to crack the code and score yourself $500 with the vault. 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

0: Queen on the North East End Border Zone, 92.1 Star FM. You got Nader this morning. And a Christmas in July trivia night's happening next weekend. The Border Benchwarmers and Wangaratta Royals present Christmas in July. It's on 5:30 next Saturday. So Saturday the 18th of July, there's entertainment, lucky door prizes, best dress prizes, lots of fun and a great little fundraiser. 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

0: 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Nader with you this morning. But it is time for me to get out of here. I'll be back tomorrow from 2. After midday, well, you're going to have to get the air instruments out. Firstly, the air drums. Phil Collins coming up after midday. And then the air guitar. We could go air keyboard as well, I suppose. Mark Knopfler, Dire Straits. The better music variety continues after midday on 92.1 Star FM.
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6: It's midday. Good afternoon. I'm Jamel Wells. Iran has closed the Strait of Hormuz until further notice, with tensions reignited in the Middle East. The Islamic Revolutionary Guard declared the shutdown after a commercial vessel reportedly using an unapproved shipping route was hit by Iranian forces. The move has upended peace talks between the US and Iran. Strategic Analysis Australia Director Michael Shoebridge says it's no surprise.
7: The Americans and the Iranians have been arm wrestling around a control of the strait since they signed that memorandum. Americans have been trying to get ships to use a route close to the Oman coast. Iranians have been insisting that they all use a route close to the Iranian coast.
6: One Nation wants to review the operations of the RBA if it wins government. The minor party argues the institution needs to tame inflation more effectively by pressuring governments to reduce spending. Lower House MP and Treasury spokesman Barnaby Joyce has told Sky the country's economic policy is in desperate need of reform.
8: There's so many issues. For instance, the resale of housing stock is not encompassed in our and how we assess, you know, what inflation is. There are other areas that fall outside that remit. I think the Reserve Bank has got to be more independent, not less.
6: A man's in custody after being charged with the murder of a missing Queensland woman. Police arrested the 48-year-old after Yana Armstrong's remains were found in bushland west of Brisbane. She'd been missing since Tuesday. Fine revenue for unpaid tolls has increased by nearly 2,500% in New South Wales. There are reports annual toll fine collections have risen from under $2 million to $46.5 million. The state opposition has accused the government of squeezing drivers already struggling with the cost of living. Also making news, around 200 Qantas passengers who spent the night in Japan's Narita terminal in sleeping bags are hoping to get a flight later this evening. QF80 was cancelled after 5 hours of rolling delays, while local events in the area booked out all available hotels. The Queensland government's under criticism for cutting domestic and family violence prevention spending by $38 million, and a study's found common contraceptives containing progesterones are putting women at an increased risk of brain tumours. In finance, one Australian dollar buying around 69 US cents.
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6: At the FIFA World Cup, Argentina has edged ahead of Switzerland in the last quarter final. They lead 1-0 at half time. The winner will take on England in the semis after they beat Norway 2-1 with an extra time goal from star midfielder Jude Bellingham.
10: Rodgers, let's fly. It's 2-1 England. Bellingham's there once again. On the follow-up, Morgan Rodgers' shot, spilt by Nealon.
6: That call on SBS. The Rabbitohs are revving up for today's Jai July centrepiece clash at Accor Stadium. They'll be taking on the fifth-seeded Knights, honouring retired star Jai Arrow. The Wallabies fell to France in their Second Nations Championship Test, 42 points to 26, and Linda Noskova has been crowned this year's Wimbledon singles champion. You're up to date. That's the latest news and sport.
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13: A severe weather warning for damaging winds remains current for alpine areas, along with a sheep graziers warning and an initial minor flood warning for the King River and 15 Mile Creek. Cloudy this afternoon, a high chance of showers, most likely later, with northwesterly winds 15 to 25 kilometres an hour. Looking ahead to tomorrow, showers increasing a top of 14 degrees after an overnight low of 7. Tuesday, showers 15 and sunny on Wednesday, a top of 15 degrees. Right now, it's 8 degrees.

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1: 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It is officially the end of the school holidays. Kids back tomorrow. Couldn't be more excited. Although some schools, you know, they kind of go back a day later or 2 days later. I think it's to give the teachers time to prepare mentally as well as in the classroom. Pet Shop Boys coming up. This is Roxette, Fading Like a Flower. 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And very happy those kids are going back to school.

That's not what you want to hear if you get to play the vault tomorrow morning. That means you got it wrong, as everyone has been doing. So we've known the four numbers for like the past couple of weeks to get into that vault and get that $500 cash from Hume Bank, but no one has been able to do the correct combination. Now, there is a couple of ways that you can do it. You can guess, probably get it wrong, or you could visit the website and check out all the past guesses. That's going to help you from doubling up and getting a wrong combo tomorrow when you have a go. 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Sorry to do this to you.

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0: Fleetwood Mac. On the 26th of July, they're having the Westside Roller Derby take on the Varsity Derby League. Now, I don't know about you, but roller derby just sounds fast and it sounds like I could break bones. 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

0: It's Star 92.1 FM. Hey, do you reckon that Adele looks like Brooke Shields, the actress? You know the actress I'm talking about. Not her early days, but these days, absolutely. Every time I look at her, I go, is that Brooke or is that Adele? She does not sound like Brooke Shields. Brooke Shields does not swear like Adele swears. I've got some audio of when she hung out with the McLaren F1 team recently, beeping all throughout because she loves a swear word. Who doesn't? Being on the radio, I've got to be very careful about that. I'll play some of that audio for you before we hear Rolling in the Deep. I've also got Def Leppard coming up and TLC after our news, sport and weather.
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6: Good afternoon, I'm Jamel Wells. The federal government expects confronting evidence when Australia's top universities are questioned about anti-Semitism. Vice-chancellors from Sydney, Melbourne, Monash, ANU and the University of New South Wales will give evidence at the Royal Commission tomorrow. The peak body for Jewish students will also deliver a submission. Education Minister Jason Clare has told Sky it's important that the truth is exposed.
7: In particular from Jewish students about the abuse that they suffered, the intimidation and the harassment that they experienced at universities, and that's just not on.
6: A Queensland man has been charged after police found the body of a missing woman. Hugh Phillips reports.
8: 30-year-old Yana Armstrong vanished from her Toowoomba home on Tuesday, leaving behind her unlocked car and her 4-month-old son. Her family had described her disappearance as completely out of character. Police uncovered human remains in dense bushland west of Brisbane overnight, which are believed to belong to the missing mother. Following the discovery, detectives raided a home in Harristown and arrested a 48-year-old man. He's been charged with murder and remains in custody to face court tomorrow. Police are appealing for information to help piece together Armstrong's final moments. Hugh Phillips reporting.
6: Several crime scenes are in place after a double stabbing at Austral in Sydney's southwest overnight. Two men in their 20s have been taken to hospital. They're in a stable condition. Australia's passengers forced to spend the night on the floor of Japan's Narita Airport are hoping for better news today. Brian Wilson reports.
9: The passengers travelled to Narita Airport north of Tokyo, but after 5 hours of rolling delays caused by a mechanical issue with the aircraft, they were finally told that their flight back to Australia was cancelled. With festivals in full swing, local hotels were all full. Passenger Angelica, who had travelled to the airport from Osaka, said they were left to fend for themselves.
10: They couldn't find any accommodation for us. In the end, they gave us sleeping bags and said find anywhere in the terminal.
9: It's understood the flight is now scheduled to leave Japan tonight our time, arriving into Melbourne early tomorrow morning. Brian Wilson reporting.
6: Australian divorce rates have fallen to their lowest level in half a century. There were 2.1 divorces per 1,000 Australians in 2024. That's the lowest rate since 1976. The data doesn't include couples separated due to cost of living and housing pressures. In finance, one Australian dollar buying around 69 US cents.
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6: At the FIFA World Cup, Argentina and Switzerland are 1-1 in their quarter final. The Rabbitohs face off against the Knights in round 19 of the NRL next hour, before Manly does battle with the Cowboys. In the later game, the Storm takes on the Titans. Round 18 of the AFL wraps up this afternoon with the Bulldogs up against West Coast. Melbourne takes on Richmond, while Brisbane are at home to the Essendon Bombers. In the NRLW, the Canberra Raiders have dominated in their first half of their game with the Warriors. The Raiders remain in front 24-6. And world number one Jannik Sinner will take on German Alexander Zverev in the Wimbledon final early tomorrow. Meantime, Linda Noskova has been crowned this year's Wimbledon Women Singles Champion. That's the latest news and sport.
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14: A severe weather warning for damaging winds remains current for alpine areas, along with a sheep graziers warning and an initial minor flood warning for the King River and 15 Mile Creek. Cloudy this afternoon, a high chance of showers, most likely later, with northwesterly winds 15 to 25 kilometres an hour. Looking ahead to tomorrow, showers increasing, a top of 14 degrees after an overnight low of 7. Tuesday, showers 15 and sunny on Wednesday, a top of 15 degrees. And at the moment, it's 10 degrees.

0: love a big hair band on a Sunday. It's Star 92.1. Def Leppard. Andrea Wake on in for your Sunday afternoon. Now, Adele recently spent time with the McLaren team, the F1. Her son is a huge fan. She watches a lot of races. She was at their driving centre learning about everything. There's a lot of swearing in this. Luckily, they did the beeping for me.
1: So I would be like, can hurry up, come in, quick, now, it's time.
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2: 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It would be a lot of swearing. I already swore, but I would love that.
4: Perfect.
2: Perfect. Love you lots.
0: Adele. At least she knows who she is. It's Star 92.1 FM. There's

Out of all the mumbos, number five is my favourite. It's Star FM. Let's talk free fuel frenzy, but let's do it like Gen Z. Okay, this will be fun. 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It's big thanks to Ovens Ford and Ovens Kia, part of the Value Auto Group, APCO Wangaratta, and us here at Star FM. Oh my gosh, how do they talk like that? It's exhausting. I don't even know what I said. Remember back in the 80s when people just spoke the Queen's English and we understood one another? They were fun times. I'd like to go back there. It's Noiseworks, take me back. Better music variety here at Star 92.1 FM.

0: Bon Jovi. On the 27th of July at 2 o'clock, our phones are going to get a very weird message, an Oz alert message. It's going to be on our screens. It'll say a test. Our devices are going to vibrate and play a siren-like warning sound for about 10 seconds. Now, if you haven't told your elderly friends or relatives about this, please make sure you do. Even pop a little reminder the morning of, so when this happens, they don't freak out. We've got some details. You could point them to our events page. That's a good idea. star921.com.au.
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0: 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Do you know Billy Joel? Big fan of the three-way. Not that kind of three-way. It's a different kind of three-way. I'll tell you about it in around 20 minutes. We're going to hear We Didn't Start the Fire. I've also got Gangajang after our news. We'll take a look at the weather. It's going to be wet for the kids to go back to school on Monday. Oh, well, they'll be inside learning where they should be.
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4: Good afternoon, I'm Jamel Wills. Five of Australia's top universities will be questioned about on-campus anti-Semitism. Toby Goff reports.
5: Vice-chancellors from the University of Sydney, Melbourne, Monash, the ANU and UNSW will all take to the stand at the Royal Commission into Anti-Semitism and Social Cohesion. The inquiry is now turning its focus to higher education. Jewish students and academics are also set to deliver first-hand accounts of being harassed, spat at and verbally abused, with some even resorting to hiding their own faith. The peak body for Jewish students claims university leaders consistently took the path of least resistance. It'll present an 8-year record of alleged institutional failures, demanding a national register to track all future hate speech incidents. Toby Goff reporting.
4: A prolonged Middle East conflict is raising concern about another rise in fuel prices once the excise discount expires in August. Sources in Washington say a peace deal is increasingly unlikely due to Iran reportedly rebuilding its nuclear capabilities. NRMA spokesperson Peter Corey has told Nine it's unlikely petrol prices will rise the way they did at the start of the war.
6: Last week, with everything blowing up again, it went up $6 a barrel. So that's not a huge amount. The wholesale prices are holding. The biggest increase of prices in Australia has been when the government reintroduced the excise. Mm. That's the biggest jump in the last 2 or 3 months.
4: One Nation MP Barnaby Joyce is calling for an overhaul of the Reserve Bank. Mr Joyce says the RBA should have the power to pressure governments to cut spending and red tape. He says One Nation would review the RBA and enforce a stricter inflation target. Six teenagers have been charged after a chase on a major freeway near Dandenong in Melbourne. Kiara Parker reports.
7: Police allege the teens were involved in three robberies yesterday, one involving threats made with a machete. The vehicle they were in was stolen from Hawthorne. Police pursued the car through several suburbs before boxing it in on the Monash Freeway. Shocked onlookers captured the arrest. Vision from passing motorists shows officers smashing the windows to get in. OC spray was used to detain the teens. One was already on bail. The males aged between 13 and 18 have now been charged with a string of offences. Three of them have been bailed, the three others to face a children's court at a later date. Kiara Parker, Melbourne.
4: 44 New South Wales drivers have been caught without a valid licence during a 5-day police crackdown, and a 24-year-old man's been charged with stealing cars at Logan in Queensland. Police say he threatened the drivers with a knife. In finance, one Australian dollar's buying around 69 US cents.
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4: Argentina's through to the FIFA World Cup semi-finals, defeating Switzerland 3-1. A short time ago in this afternoon's AFL, the Bulldogs had a 27-24 second quarter lead over West Coast. Later, Melbourne is up against Richmond, while Brisbane is at home to the Essendon Bombers. This afternoon's NRL clash between the Rabbitohs and the Newcastle Knights is just getting underway. Later this afternoon, Manly does battle with the Cowboys and Melbourne takes on the Titans. World number one Jannik Sinner will take on Germany's Alexander Zverev in the Wimbledon final early tomorrow. Just repeating, five of Australia's top universities will be questioned about on-campus anti-Semitism at the Royal Commission. That's news and sport.
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3: Ovens Ford Wangaratta, the team looking after you first.
10: A severe weather warning for damaging winds remains current for alpine areas, along with a sheep graziers warning and an initial minor flood warning for the King River and 15 Mile Creek. Cloudy this afternoon, a high chance of showers, most likely later, with northwesterly winds 15 to 25 kilometres an hour. Looking ahead to tomorrow, showers increasing, a top of 14 degrees after an overnight low of 7. Tuesday, showers 15 and sunny on Wednesday, a top of 15 degrees. Right now, it's 11 degrees.

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Pretty much every artist we play here at Star 92.1 is in a Hall of Fame somewhere. Andrea, wake on in for your Sunday afternoon. Now, what is Billy Joel's three-way? Not what you're thinking. It's a sandwich and it has barbecue sauce, then a heap of beef, a roast beef, and then more barbecue sauce. That's what makes it a three-way. And, of course, a sandwich is anything that's not a burger over in the US. So it has a burger bun, but not a beef patty in the middle. It's We Didn't Start the Fire. We did start some hunger, though. Ooh, I'm feeling peckish for a three-way.

Ryan Adams, we're on to you here at Star FM, where we know the combination to the vault and you don't. $500 thanks to Hume Bank. It is locked away nice and tight, and hopefully Hobbsy will get to unlock it tomorrow morning. 2567. Remember those numbers, not in that order. They've already been guessed in that order and it was wrong. So what you've got to do is find the correct combination. Now, what will help you is if you head to the website and check out all the past guesses. So you will not guess what someone else has already guessed and it be wrong. You get me? star921.com.au. You could score $500 thanks to Hume Bank. Hobbsy will put out the call just before 8 o'clock tomorrow morning. The vault. Someone win it, for goodness sakes. It's Alex Warren, Fever Dream at Star FM.

0: Kids in the Kitchen here at Star FM. The 3rd of October, the Yarrawonga Lions Club are having the Lions Annual Wool Show. So a wool display, an Oktoberfest-themed barbecue. Does that mean there's going to be very large steins of beer? Oktoberfest normally implies beer. I'll have to double check that. 3rd of October, pop that in your diary, and I want you to look at it on the events page on our website, because there is the cutest picture of a little sheepy and he's got his tongue sticking out. And I don't think that's AI, so you should see it. Star921.com.au.
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0: 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After 3 o'clock, in around 20 minutes, I'm going to tell you what milestone this song has just achieved on Spotify. It's pretty big. I'd be pretty stoked if I was them. I'll also tell you where they got their name. It's an interesting story. I'm also going to play some Santana with Rob Thomas. And she's just released new music. And the cover, she almost looks like Madonna from the 80s. Oh. La Isla Bonita after our new sport and weather here at Star FM.
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2: Good afternoon, I'm Jamel Wells. Global oil markets expect more supply shortages after Iran again closed the Strait of Hormuz. Iran and the US have exchanged new strikes over what Tehran says is the unauthorized use of the strait by a container ship. Peace talks have been suspended. There are fears of higher petrol prices in Australia when the discount on the fuel excise ends in August. Two men have been killed and four people injured in a shooting near a Toronto street festival in Canada. Police say two people were targeting each other. No arrests have been made. Former university students and academics will tomorrow give evidence at the Royal Commission into Anti-Semitism. The inquiry will hear from witnesses who claim they've been forced to hide their Jewish identities during campus protests. Vice-chancellors from five universities will also be questioned. Federal Education Minister Jason Clare has told Sky the spread of anti-Semitism in universities is alarming.
3: Universities were caught flat-footed here, and in fairness to the universities, some of them have made important improvements over the course of the last few years, but not enough. There's a lot more to do.
2: One Nation wants to review the operations of the RBA if it wins government. The minor party argues the institution needs to tame inflation more effectively by pressuring governments to reduce spending. Lower House MP and Treasury spokesman Barnaby Joyce has told Sky the country's economic policy is in desperate need of reform.
4: There's so many issues. For instance, the resale of housing stock is not encompassed in our and how we assess, you know, what inflation is. There are other areas that fall outside that remit. I think the Reserve Bank has got to be more independent, not less.
2: Also making news, charges have been laid over the death of a 60-year-old man near Fremantle in Western Australia. Two men are in hospital after being stabbed at a house party in Austral in Sydney's southwest. The Queensland government's under criticism for cutting domestic and family violence prevention funding by $38 million. And around 200 Qantas passengers who spent the night in Japan's Narita terminal in sleeping bags hope to get a flight home later this evening. QF80 was cancelled after 5 hours of delays, with all local hotels fully booked out. In finance, one Australian dollar is buying around 69 US cents.
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1: Benalla.
2: Former NRL star Jai Arrow is the focus of a special birthday honour at Stadium Australia, while the Rabbitohs face the Newcastle Knights. Arrow was diagnosed with motor neurone disease earlier this year. He's told the Continuous Call team he wants to raise awareness about the condition.
5: Not ideal, but I'm not going to sit at home and moan about it and, you know, anything like that. I have too much to live for and I'll continue to fight.
2: The Bunnies lead the Knights 20-6 at half time. Manly's about to do battle with the Cowboys and Melbourne takes on the Titans. In the AFL, West Coast a short time ago had a 57-55 lead over the Bulldogs in their third quarter. Later, Melbourne's up against Richmond while Brisbane's at home to Essendon. At the World Cup, an England versus Argentina semi-final has been locked in. A wonder goal from Julian Alvarez broke a deadlock between Argentina and Switzerland in extra time. That's news and sport.
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8: A severe weather warning for damaging winds remains current for alpine areas, along with a sheep graziers warning and an initial minor flood warning for the King River and 15 Mile Creek. Cloudy this afternoon, a high chance of showers, most likely later, with northwesterly winds 15 to 25 kilometres an hour. Looking ahead to tomorrow, showers increasing, a top of 14 degrees after an overnight low of 7. Tuesday, showers 15 and sunny on Wednesday, a top of 15 degrees. Currently, it's 12 degrees.
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Santana with Matchbox 20's Rob Thomas Smooth. Are you having a smooth Sunday or are you having a hectic one? I find Sundays are either you've got nothing on or you've got everything on. And I hate the ones with everything on because I like to have a nice cruisy one. Andrea Waycott in for your Sunday afternoon. Where did Cutting Crew get their name? Well, Queen, in an interview, responded to the question back in 85 why they weren't touring with We're a Cutting Crew. That inspired the guys who just got a billion streams on Spotify with this song from 1986. It's I Just Died in Your Arms at Star FM.

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If you're heading to Club Mulwala for tea or something tonight, make sure you look out for the Free Fuel Frenzy entry point. It will be an entry form, not even a QR code. We're talking old school people. You fill in your details. If you're one of five who get selected at the end of the month, we convene at Wangaratta APCO. We're going to blindfold you and we're going to see who can get closest to $10 on the fuel pump without going over. And the person who does that walks away with $2,500 worth of APCO fuel. Worth it, yes. It's all thanks to Ovens Ford and Ovens Kia, part of the Value Auto Group. 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Whole list of different businesses that are taking part. You can enter at any of them. 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

0: I swear she sang something about Microsoft. No? It's Rihanna. Star FM. It is freezing at night, and when I'm tucked up in my warm little bed, sometimes my mind wanders to dark places where I think, what if I didn't have this warm bed? What if I was outside in that freezing cold? And that is the reality for many people. The Wang Night Shelter. Now, this is at a different location each night. It happens through June, July, August. And they need volunteers, they need donations, but also they need people around our area to know that they're there, so that there is a place that they can go if they're experiencing homelessness, loneliness, or maybe even just a bit of heartache, want to say g'day to someone, have a warm place to lay their head. We've got the whole list up on our events page, star921.com.au. Very handy resource if you run into someone that you think might benefit. Why don't you send them to the website and help someone out?
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3: Good afternoon, I'm Jamel Wells. The federal government expects confronting evidence when Australia's top universities are questioned about anti-Semitism. Vice-chancellors from Sydney, Melbourne, Monash, ANU and UNSW will give evidence at the Royal Commission tomorrow. The peak body for Jewish students will also deliver a submission. Education Minister

0: turkey.
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4: A severe weather warning for damaging winds remains current for alpine areas, along with a sheep graziers warning and an initial minor flood warning for the King River and 15 Mile Creek. Cloudy this afternoon, a high chance of showers, most likely later, with northwesterly winds 15 to 25 kilometres an hour. Looking ahead to tomorrow, showers increasing, a top of 14 degrees after an overnight low of 7. Tuesday, showers 15 and sunny on Wednesday, a top of 15 degrees. Right now, it's 11 degrees.

Star 92.1 FM, Andrea Wacott, hanging out with you on your Sunday afternoon. Thanks for letting me be your third wheel, fourth wheel, however many wheels you've got going on. Mondo Rock coming up, and right now some Taylor Swift, who obviously got married, duh. But there were so many rumours, like one of which was people said celebrities had to line up for food and there were really long lines and that the bar ran out of champagne. Now, the Kansas City Chiefs owner's wife, Tavia Hunt, and a BBC broadcaster, Greg James, said, nah, that was just not true. Don't believe the rumours. I'm sure everyone had a wonderful time and had plenty of champagnes. I don't think celebrities eat anyway, so the lines wouldn't have been that long.

0: Mondo Rock. Hey, Heather, what are the correct four numbers in the vault?
1: 2, 5, 6, 7.
0: Yeah, they are the numbers. They're just in the wrong combination because that's what Heather guessed on Friday and she got it wrong. Your best chance of winning tomorrow morning with Hobbsy when he puts out the call just around 8 is to go and check out the website, see all the past guesses, because we've known those four numbers for a while, the 2, the 5, the 6, and the 7. We just haven't got them in the right combination. It could be you that takes out that $500 thanks to Hume Bank tomorrow morning. In excess on the way, this is No Mercy at Star FM.

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0: A northeastern border town, maybe? It's the Dream Academy. The Head and Neck Cancer Australia fundraiser is on. The Little Bee Cafe, they are donating $5 from every bowl of soup to this incredible cause. They do huge amounts of work promoting awareness of head and neck cancer symptoms, helping patients and carers. If you would like to go and feed your soul with some soup, you'll also be helping a really good cause. Good on you, Little Bee Cafe. We've got some details about the Head and Neck Cancer Australia. If you'd like to know more, head to star921.com.au. 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

0: The sun is getting ready to set on a Sunday. Yes, it goes down real quick, doesn't it? Although, I have noticed the day's getting a little bit longer. We went through winter solstice. That's good news. After 5 o'clock, we've got some Lady Gaga locked and loaded. I actually just watched The Devil Wears Prada 2. She did great in that. I love that film. So good. I've also got Oasis and You Can Call Me Out. No, you can't. You can call me Andrea, but that's the name of the song. We'll hear Paul Simon after the news, sport and weather.
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11: Good afternoon, I'm Jamel Wells. Five of Australia's top universities will be questioned about on-campus anti-Semitism. Toby Goff reports.
12: Vice-chancellors from the University of Sydney, Melbourne, Monash, the ANU and UNSW will all take to the stand at the Royal Commission into Anti-Semitism and Social Cohesion. The inquiry is now turning its focus to higher education. Jewish students and academics are also set to deliver first-hand accounts of being harassed, spat at and verbally abused, with some even resorting to hiding their own faith. The peak body for Jewish students claims university leaders consistently took the path of least resistance. It'll present an eight-year record of alleged institutional failures, demanding a national register to track all future hate speech incidents. Toby Goff reporting.
11: A prolonged Middle East conflict is raising concern about another rise in fuel prices once the excise discount expires in August. The US says a peace deal is increasingly unlikely.

0: unlikely due to Iran reportedly rebuilding its nuclear capabilities. NRMA spokesperson Peter Khoury has told Nine it's unlikely petrol prices will rise the way they did at the start of the war.
1: Last week, with everything blowing up again, it went up $6 a barrel. So that's not a huge amount. The wholesale prices are holding. The biggest increase of prices in Australia has been when the government reintroduced the excise. Mm. That's the biggest jump in the last 2 or 3 months.
0: A powerful typhoon has made landfall in China, the second in a week. Around 2 million people have been evacuated. Landslides triggered by the storm have killed at least 17 people in the Philippines. Back home, charges have been laid over the death of a man at Fremantle in Western Australia. Jake Batrick reports.
2: The man in his 60s was found unresponsive on South Terrace in the early hours of Saturday morning. He was rushed to hospital with severe neck injuries, but he couldn't be saved. Witnesses say they heard the alleged confrontation unfold.
3: Someone like yelling at someone, but the other person was like screaming like agony.
2: Two men were arrested at the scene and questioned by police. A 26-year-old man has now been charged with manslaughter and has had his bail refused. The other man was released without charge. Jake Batrick, Perth.
0: A 24-year-old man's been charged with stealing cars at knife point at Logan in Queensland. 44 New South Wales drivers have been caught without a valid licence during a 5-day police crackdown, and around 200 Qantas passengers who spent the night in Japan's Narita terminal in sleeping bags hope to get a flight later this evening. QF80 to Melbourne was meant to leave last night but was cancelled after 5 hours of delays. Local hotels were booked out. In finance, one Australian dollar is buying around 69 US cents.
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0: Aaron Norton has kicked the sealer for the Western Bulldogs in their 86-70 win over West Coast in round 18 of the AFL. The Demons lead Richmond at the MCG 70-38. Brisbane leads Essendon 29-0. In the NRL, Manly leads the Cowboys 14-6 at half-time. Earlier, Souths beat the Knights 26-24. A wonder goal from Julian Alvarez has helped break a deadlock between Argentina and Switzerland in extra time at the FIFA World Cup. Argentina will now face England in the semi-final. You're up to date. That's the latest news and sport.
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8: A severe weather warning for damaging winds remains current for alpine areas, along with a sheep graziers warning and an initial minor flood warning for the King River and 15 Mile Creek. Cloudy this afternoon, a high chance of showers, most likely later, with northwesterly winds 15 to 25 kilometres an hour. Looking ahead to tomorrow, showers increasing, a top of 14 degrees after an overnight low of 7. Tuesday, showers 15 and sunny on Wednesday, a top of 15 degrees. Right now, it's 11 degrees.

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It's Oasis. I've always wanted my very own music bed. A lot of announcers talk over music all the time. And I'm thinking this. What do we reckon? Sounds a bit like I'm Jimmy Fallon. Tonight on the show, we've got John Farnham. Also Bon Jovi stopping in with his hit Bad Medicine. And a woman who starred in The Devil Wears Prada 2. Give it up for that film. Lady Gaga. Okay, that's not my music bed. I need a different music bed. It's Andrea Wacott in for your Sunday afternoon. This is Poker Face. Lady Gaga, of course, in The Devil Wears Prada 2. And I think she did an extraordinary job. I can't believe it took me this long to watch it, though. It's available to watch online.

That voice, that song. Yes, please. It's Farnsie here at Star FM on this Sunday afternoon. I don't know how many trips to Melbourne and back $2,500 worth of fuel is. 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It does involve a blindfold. It's not dirty or anything. 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

0: know who's toxic. 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

0: 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Star Brekkie back tomorrow morning. I wonder what Hobbsy is having for tea. Because he'd be eating about now, wouldn't he? If you have to get up super early in the morning, that's what happens. You just shift everything forward. So he'll have Nana and Papa time dinner. You could win $500 tomorrow morning with The Vault. We are so close. We know those four numbers that'll open The Vault. We just don't have the right combination. It's all thanks to Hume Bank. If you want to check out the past guesses, visit star921.com.au. Enjoy sending the kids off to school tomorrow, won't you?
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10: Hello, I'm Jamel Wells. Global oil markets expect more supply shortages after Iran again closed the Strait of Hormuz. Iran and the US have exchanged new strikes over what Tehran says is the unauthorized use of the strait by a container ship. Peace talks have been suspended. There are fears of higher petrol prices in Australia when the discount on the fuel excise ends in August. Two men have been killed and four people injured in a shooting near a Toronto street festival in Canada. Police say two people were shooting at each other. No arrests have been made. Former university students and academics will tomorrow give evidence at the Royal Commission into anti-Semitism. The inquiry will hear from witnesses who claim they've been forced to hide their Jewish identity during campus protests. Vice-chancellors from five universities will also be questioned. Federal Education Minister Jason Clare has told Sky the spread of anti-Semitism in universities is alarming.
11: The universities were caught flat-footed here. And in fairness to the universities, some of them have made important improvements over the course of the last few years, but not enough. There's a lot more to do.
10: The West Australian Premier has announced he'll take on the key defence industries portfolio in the latest

0: Cabinet reshuffle for the state Labor government. Roger Cook wants the state to be the largest naval building and ship maintenance hub in the southern hemisphere. He says he's the right person to do the job.
1: It's also one of the key portfolios which is outward projecting, which is about how we place ourselves and our reputation working with our allies and our trading partners across the globe. So I think it's appropriate that the Premier takes on that role.
0: Six teenagers have been charged following a chase on a major freeway near Dandenong in Melbourne. Kiara Parker reports.
2: Police allege the teens were involved in three robberies yesterday, one involving threats made with a machete. The vehicle they were in was stolen from Hawthorne. Police pursued the car through several suburbs before boxing it in on the Monash Freeway. Shocked onlookers captured the arrest. Vision from passing motorists shows officers smashing the windows to get in. OC spray was used to detain the teens. One was already on bail. The males aged between 13 and 18 have now been charged with a string of offences. Three of them have been bailed, the three others to face a children's court at a later date. Kiara Parker, Melbourne.
0: Also making news, two men are in hospital after being stabbed at a house party in Austral in Sydney's southwest. And the Queensland government's under criticism for cutting domestic and family violence prevention funding by $38 million. In finance, one Australian dollar buying around 69 US cents.
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0: In the NRL, the Cowboys have beaten the Sea Eagles in Golden Point 19-18. The Rabbitohs survived a Knights comeback to win 26-24 on former South star Jai Arrow's birthday. Melbourne Storm take on the Titans this hour. In today's AFL, the Demons beat Richmond 111-65. The Lions lead Essendon 64-12. West Coast has suffered an 86-70 loss to the Bulldogs. All four of the FIFA World Cup's highest-ranked teams have made it into the semi-final. Argentina was taken to extra time before winning against Switzerland 3-1. That's news and sport.
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6: A severe weather warning for damaging winds for alpine areas remains current, along with a minor flood warning for the King River and a final flood warning for the 15 Mile Creek. For Monday, cloudy, a very high chance of showers, with light winds becoming northwesterly, 15 to 20 kilometres an hour during the morning. Expecting tops of 14 degrees for Wangaratta and Albury-Wodonga, 15 for Corowa-Rutherglen. Tuesday, showers and 15, Wednesday mostly sunny 15 and morning frost, then sunny Thursday, a top of 16. And at the moment it's 10 degrees.
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6: Good evening, I'm Sarah Wiedersehen. One Nation leader Pauline Hanson's popularity has continued to fall, with a new poll showing she is no longer the preferred Prime Minister. The Resolve political monitor for the SMH and Age has Senator Hanson trailing the Prime Minister by 8 points, with Angus Taylor third. Support for One Nation has also fallen, with their primary vote now on 26%, while the Coalition has gained 3 points to sit at 23%. Labor support is steady at 28%. Iran has closed the Strait of Hormuz until further notice, with tensions reignited in the Middle East. The Islamic Revolutionary Guard declared the shutdown after a commercial vessel reportedly used an unapproved shipping route. Peace talks between the US and Iran are suspended. Strategic Analysis Australia Director Michael Shoebridge says it's no surprise.
7: The Americans and the Iranians have been arm wrestling around the control of the strait since they signed that memorandum. Americans have been trying to get ships to use a route close to the Oman coast. Iranians have been insisting that they all use a route close to the Iranian coast.
6: A Queensland man's been charged after police found the body of a missing woman. Hugh Phillips reports.
8: 30-year-old Yana Armstrong vanished from her Toowoomba home on Tuesday, leaving behind her unlocked car and her four-month-old son. Her family had described her disappearance as completely out of character. Police uncovered human remains in dense bushland west of Brisbane overnight, which are believed to belong to the missing mother. Following the discovery, detectives raided a home in Harristown and arrested a 48-year-old man. He's been charged with murder and remains in custody to face court tomorrow. Police are appealing for information to help piece together Armstrong's final moments. Hugh Phillips reporting.
6: Several crime scenes are in place after a double stabbing at Austral in Sydney's southwest overnight. Two men in their 20s have been taken to hospital after being stabbed at a house party. They're in a stable condition. A man who broke into Desi Freeman's final hideout in country Victoria and shared footage on YouTube has been charged. Leif Hughes shared a video with around 50,000 subscribers, saying he has handed himself in. The WA Premier has announced he will take on the key defence industries portfolio in the latest cabinet reshuffle for the state Labor.

0: government. Roger Cook wants the state to be the largest naval building and ship maintenance hub in the southern hemisphere. In finance, one Australian dollar is buying around 69 US cents.
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0: The Tigers have struggled at a wet MCG, losing to the Demons 111-65. Aaron Norton has kicked the sealer for the Western Bulldogs in their 86-70 win over West Coast in round 18 of the AFL. The Lions lead Essendon 116-34 in the third quarter. In the NRL, the Cowboys are in the top eight after a golden point finish against Manly at Brookvale Oval, 19-18. The Storm lead the Titans 12-6. Earlier, South beat Knights 26-24. A wonder goal from Julian Alvarez has helped break a deadlock between Argentina and Switzerland in extra time at the FIFA World Cup. Argentina are through to the semi-final facing England, and German tennis player Alexander Zverev will be out to claim his first Wimbledon Titan early tomorrow morning. That's news and sport.
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4: A severe weather warning for damaging winds for alpine areas remains current, along with a minor flood warning for the King River and a final flood warning for the 15 Mile Creek. For Monday, cloudy, a very high chance of showers, with light winds becoming northwesterly, 15 to 20 kilometres an hour during the morning. Expecting tops of 14 degrees for Wangaratta and Albury-Wodonga, 15 for Corowa-Rutherglen. Tuesday, showers and 15. Wednesday, mostly sunny, 15. And morning frost, then sunny Thursday, a top of 16. And at the moment, it's 10 degrees.

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5: Good evening, I'm Sarah Wiedersheim. The US military says it's carried out another round of strikes against Iran after an attack on a cargo ship passing through the Strait of Hormuz. Iran's Revolutionary Guard says it had fired a warning shot at the ship for using what it said was an unauthorized route to cross the strait. Tehran has tonight declared the key waterway is closed. The latest opinion poll shows support for One Nation has fallen as voters shift their support to the coalition. The Resolve Political Monitor, published in the Sydney Morning Herald and The Age, has the minor party's primary vote slipping 3 points to 26%. Support for the coalition has risen by the same amount to 23%. Labor support is steady at 28%. New South Wales police now know the identity of a man wanted over a violent attack on a father of three in Sydney's southwest. Jefferson Shaw reports.
6: Police have issued an arrest warrant for 45-year-old Coram Ash, who's wanted for the alleged attempted murder of the 74-year-old man at Eunora. The 74-year-old was on an early morning walk when he was assaulted in a random attack at Eunora at about 4:40 on Saturday morning. The father of three was found by a passerby with critical head injuries and remains fighting for life in hospital. Police say the alleged attacker is described as Caucasian in appearance, 175 metres tall and unshaven. Anyone who's seen this man is advised not to approach him and instead call 000. Jefferson Shaw, Sydney.
5: A 48-year-old man remains behind bars after being charged over the murder of a young Queensland mother. The body of 30-year-old Yana Armstrong was found in bushland after she went missing in Toowoomba on Tuesday. Her devastated sister Faith has told the ABC she leaves behind a four-month-old baby boy.
7: I have no idea how to move forward. But I've just got to stay strong for her baby and my son too.
5: US Senator Lindsey Graham has died after a brief and sudden illness at the age of 71. Just days ago, he'd been in Ukraine to meet with President Volodymyr Zelensky. He ran for president in 2016 and was a strong critic of Donald Trump before becoming one of the president's most loyal backers. Briefly, flu cases in New South Wales have reached their highest level so far this year, and a powerful typhoon has made landfall in China. The second in a week, around 2 million people have been evacuated. In finance, one Australian dollar is buying around 69 US cents.
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5: The Queensland Cowboys have beaten the Manly Sea Eagles in a thriller at Brookvale Oval. Scott Drinkwater kicked a field goal in Golden Point to seal the win 19-18. Cowboys coach Todd Payton says to come from behind is a great effort.
8: Yeah, did it the hard way. And showed a fair bit of fight and ticker. And probably could have won it a couple of times, to be fair, but, Drinky stood up right at the very end.
5: Earlier, South Sydney survived a Newcastle comeback to win 26 points to 24 on Jai Arrow's birthday. In the AFL, the Lions have thumped the Bombers to grab a spot in the top.

0: top four after round 18. Melbourne and the Western Bulldogs were today's other winners. The final four of the FIFA World Cup has been locked in after wins to England and Argentina this morning. And at Wimbledon, Cruz Hewitt, the son of tennis great Leighton Hewitt, is looking to follow in his dad's footsteps by lifting a Wimbledon trophy tonight. That's news and sport.
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4: A severe weather warning for damaging winds for alpine areas remains current, along with a minor flood warning for the King River and a final flood warning for the 15 Mile Creek. For Monday, cloudy, a very high chance of showers with light winds becoming northwesterly, 15 to 20 kilometres an hour during the morning. Expecting tops of 14 degrees for Wangaratta and Albury-Wodonga, 15 for Corowa-Rutherglen. Tuesday, showers and 15, Wednesday mostly sunny 15 and morning frost, then sunny Thursday, a top of 16. And at the moment, it's 10 degrees.

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1: Ovens Kia Wangaratta. 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
2: A severe weather warning for damaging winds for alpine areas remains current, along with a minor flood warning for the King River and a final flood warning for the 15 Mile Creek. For Monday, cloudy, a very high chance of showers with light winds becoming northwesterly, 15 to 20 kilometres an hour during the morning. Expecting tops of 14 degrees for Wangaratta and Albury-Wodonga, 15 for Corowa-Rutherglen. Tuesday, showers and 15. Wednesday, mostly sunny, 15. And morning frost, then sunny Thursday, a top of 16. And at the moment, it's 10 degrees.

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1: 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On June 19th, an alleged hoax call was made to the station, luring paramedics off campus.
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5: Good evening, I'm Sarah Wiedersehen. The latest opinion poll shows support for One Nation has fallen as voters shift their support to the coalition. The Resolve Political Monitor, published in the Sydney Morning Herald and The Age, has the minor party's primary vote slipping 3 points to 26%. Support for the coalition has risen by the same amount to 23%. Labor support is steady at 28%. Iran has closed the Strait of Hormuz until further notice amid a sharp escalation in the conflict between Iran and the US.

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8: Hello, I'm Sarah Wiedersheim. There's been a sharp escalation in tensions between the US and Iran. The US military says it's launched a third wave of strikes, hitting hundreds of Iranian targets in the region. In response, Tehran has struck US bases in Gulf states. Former naval officer and adjunct professor at UWA, Jennifer Parker, has told Nine peace is still possible, but not in the short term.
9: We always knew there were key rub points in this interim deal. One of those key rub points is Iran's desire to exert control over the Strait of Hormuz, and primarily because it sees it now as this most significant leverage that Iran has.
8: One Nation leader Pauline Hanson is no longer the preferred Prime Minister, according to new polling. The Rizal Political Monitor for the SMH and Age has Senator Hanson trailing the Prime Minister by 8 points, with Angus Taylor still in third. Support for One Nation has also fallen, with their primary vote now on 26%, while the Coalition has gained 3 points to sit at 23%. Labor support is steady at 28%. Police have released an image of the man they believe responsible for the alleged attempted murder of a

0: just for you. 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
8: Hello,
0: News.
8: Hello, I'm Sarah Widdersane. The US has carried out a third round of strikes on Iran, raising fears the two countries are on the brink of a renewed war. US Central Command says it's hit some 140 Iranian targets, including missile and drone launch sites, as well as communications equipment. In response, Iran has launched retaliatory attacks on US bases and facilities across the Gulf. Tehran yesterday declared the Strait of Hormuz was closed until further notice. The Federal Coalition has seen a lift in the latest opinion poll. The Resolve Political Monitor, published in the Sydney Morning Herald and The Age, shows primary support for the Coalition has risen by 3 points to 23%. One Nation support fell 3 points to 26%, while Labor remains steady on 28%. Shadow Energy Minister Dan Tehan has told Sky News there is still a lot of work to do under Liberal leader Angus Taylor.
9: Polls go up and down, but we've got to make sure that we present that credible alternative that the Australian people know and can trust. And we've always said that we've got a big job to do that between now and the next election.
8: The Prime Minister will be among the guests at the state funeral for pioneering melanoma researcher Professor Richard Scollier at the Sydney Opera House today. The former Australian of the Year died early last month at the age of 59 after a courageous battle with brain cancer. He'll be remembered for his extraordinary contribution to the medical field and his determination to improve outcomes for patients nationwide. New South Wales police have issued a warrant for the arrest of a 45-year-old man over the attempted murder of a 74-year-old in Sydney's southwest. Coram Ash has been identified as the alleged attacker. Officers were called to Eunora early Saturday morning.

0: Health authorities are advising parents not to send their sick kids to school when classes resume as flu cases rise. The number of reported cases in New South Wales has reached its highest level so far this year. In the past week, more than 400 people presented to emergency departments with influenza-like illness. Acting New South Wales Chief Health Officer Dr. Jan Fizzle says there is much flu in the community.
1: And as people start to mix together more, particularly as school kids go back to school after the school holidays next week, I think we'll probably start to see those cases, increase quite dramatically.
0: And the veteran United States Senator Lindsey Graham has died at the age of 71 following a brief and sudden illness.
2: Sport.
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0: The Brisbane Lions have snatched a top four spot after round 18 following their 149-59 win over Essendon. In the other matches, Melbourne beat Richmond and the Western Bulldogs downed West Coast. In the NRL, the Melbourne Storm have scored in the final 2 minutes to down the Gold Coast Titans 22-18. Titans coach Josh Hannay says the bounce of the ball just didn't go their way.
4: And sometimes that's all you need when you're putting in that much effort. We had none of it tonight. Couldn't be prouder.
0: The Cowboys end round 19 inside the top eight after fullback Scott Drinkwater nailed a field goal in Golden Point to defeat the Manly Sea Eagles. Earlier, South pulled off the win over Newcastle on a day of birthday celebrations for Jai Arrow. And the final four at the FIFA World Cup has been locked in after wins to England and Argentina.
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6: A severe weather warning for damaging winds for alpine areas remains current, along with a minor flood warning for the King River and a final flood warning for the 15 Mile Creek. For Monday, cloudy, a very high chance of showers, with light winds becoming northwesterly, 15 to 20 kilometres an hour during the morning. Expecting tops of 14 degrees for Wangaratta and Albury-Wodonga, 15 for Corowa-Rutherglen. Tuesday, showers and 15, Wednesday mostly sunny 15 and morning frost, then sunny Thursday, a top of 16. And at the moment, it's 10 degrees.

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6: Hello, I'm Sarah Wiedersehen. Iran has launched retaliatory attacks on Gulf states and declared the Strait of Hormuz closed in a serious escalation of the Middle East conflict. Earlier, the US conducted its third wave of strikes in a week on Iranian targets. Former naval officer and adjunct professor at UWA, Jennifer Parker, has told Nine it might be time for the US to adopt a different strategy if peace is its goal.
7: The US will need to find something that Iran values more than control of the Strait of Hormuz. And I think that that will be a combination of both incentivising through economic relief, but also the stick approach of this deterrence by punishment, which is striking Iran every time Iran strikes a civilian vessel in the Strait.
6: The latest opinion poll shows support for One Nation has fallen as voters shift their support to the coalition. The Resolve Political Monitor, published in the Sydney Morning Herald and Age, has the minor party's primary vote slipping 3 points to 26%. Support for the coalition has risen by the same amount to 23%. Labor support is steady at 28%. A 48-year-old man will face court today, charged over the murder of a young Queensland mother. The body of 30-year-old Yana Armstrong was found in bushland after she went missing in Toowoomba on Tuesday. She leaves behind a four-month-old baby boy. New South Wales police have released an image of a man they want to speak to over the attempted murder of a 74-year-old in Sydney's southwest. Jefferson Shaw reports.
8: Police have issued an arrest warrant for 45-year-old Coram Ash, who's wanted for the alleged attempted murder of the 74-year-old man at Eunora. The 74-year-old was on an early morning walk when he was assaulted in a random attack at Eunora at about 4:40 on Saturday morning. The father of three was found by a passerby with critical head injuries and remains fighting for life in hospital. Police say the alleged attacker is described as Caucasian in appearance, 175 metres tall and unshaven. Anyone who's seen this man is advised not to approach him and instead call 000. Jefferson Shaw, Sydney.
6: The Reserve Bank is reportedly bracing for mounting defaults across the private credit sector. Internal RBA documents obtained by the Financial Review under Freedom of Information reveal Australia's Central Bank is worried about the fallout from a

0: Universities later today. The peak body for Jewish students will also deliver a submission.
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0: The North Queensland Cowboys have beaten the Manly Sea Eagles in a thriller at Brookvale Oval. Scott Drinkwater kicked a field goal in Golden Point to seal the win 19-18. Cowboys coach Todd Payton says to come from behind is a great effort.
2: Yeah, did it the hard way and showed a fair bit of fight and ticker. And probably could have won it a couple of times, to be fair, but, Drinky stood up right at the very end.
0: The Storm have beaten the Titans and South Sydney survived a Newcastle comeback to win 26 points to 24 on Jai Arrow's birthday. In the AFL, the Lions have thumped the Bombers to grab a spot in the top four after round 18. Melbourne and the Western Bulldogs were the other winners. The final four at the FIFA World Cup has been locked in after wins to England and Argentina this morning.
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4: A severe weather warning for damaging winds for alpine areas remains current, along with a minor flood warning for the King River and a final flood warning for the 15 Mile Creek. For Monday, cloudy, a very high chance of showers, with light winds becoming northwesterly, 15 to 20 kilometres an hour during the morning. Expecting tops of 14 degrees for Wangaratta and Albury-Wodonga, 15 for Corowa-Rutherglen. Tuesday, showers and 15, Wednesday mostly sunny 15 and morning frost, then sunny Thursday, a top of 16. And at the moment, it's 10 degrees.

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Boom Crash Opera, The Best Thing from 1989, an Australian band. Welcome to your Monday morning. This is Poppy, keeping you company. And if you have that feeling of impending doom that tends to come with starting a whole new week from the beginning, then don't worry, because music is the best medicine. And we have, in a couple tracks' time, Forever Now, Cold Chisel. But before that, The Weeknd. Where else are you going to get that better music variety? Star FM.

0: 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Strong Enough sounds even better in the listener app, LISTNR. Cher, she's not a triple threat. She's not a quadruple threat. She's an everything threat. She's singing, dancing, performing, fashion, having hair. The blueprint, really. Don't go anywhere, because coming up, we have Bon Jovi's anthem for the working class, and then the song from my favourite Pixar movie, Cars. Maybe even my favourite movie of all time. You won't want to miss it. Star FM.
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0: 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Do you know when you'll see me smile? This Saturday, when I'm singing the Navy Blues against Collingwood, 7:35 p.m, I'll be there and I'll be angry because the last time we played, it was such a close match. They beat us by 5 points and we could have won because we had a penalty at the siren, but didn't go to plan. It's unfortunate, but hopefully this weekend we can get a little bit of revenge. Shania Twain coming up, Man, I Feel Like a Woman, and then some John Farnham on Star FM.
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0: 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Ironically, one of their more popular songs, though Bernard Fanning actually wrote it about his feelings of deep loneliness and isolation that he felt when the band would go on tour. If you want a break, stop writing such good songs. Next, we're going over to the National Newsroom, but don't worry because we are so back with some Midnight Oil and a song that I used to rock out so hard to in the back of my dad's car. And then one day I sat down and listened to the lyrics and it changed my life forever. Then It's Stronger with Britney Spears. 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
8: Hello,
7: News.
8: Hello, I'm Sarah Winstein. The US has carried out a third round of strikes on Iran, raising fears the two countries are on the brink of a renewed war. US Central Command says it's hit some 140 Iranian targets, including missile and drone launch sites, as well as communications equipment. In response, Iran has launched retaliatory attacks on US bases and facilities across the Gulf. Tehran yesterday declared the Strait of Hormuz was closed until further notice. The federal coalition has seen a lift in the latest opinion poll. The Resolve Political Monitor, published in the Sydney Morning Herald and The Age, shows primary support for the coalition has risen by 3 points to 23%. One Nation support fell 3 points to 26%, while Labor remains steady on 28%. Shadow Energy Minister Dan Tehan has told Sky News there is still a lot of work to do under Liberal leader Angus Taylor.
9: Polls go up and down, but we've got to make sure that we present that credible alternative that the Australian people know and can trust. And we've always said that we've got a big job to do that between now and the next election.
8: The Prime Minister will be among the guests at the state funeral for pioneering melanoma researcher Professor Richard Scollier at the Sydney Opera House today. The former Australian of the Year died early last month at the age of 59 after a courageous battle with brain cancer. He'll be remembered for his extraordinary contribution to the medical field and his determination to improve outcomes for patients nationwide. New South Wales police have issued a warrant for the arrest of a 45-year-old man over the attempted murder of a 74-year-old in Sydney's southwest. Coram Ash has been identified as the alleged attacker. Officers were called to Eunora early Saturday morning, where a father of three was found with critical head injuries. He'd been attacked at random while on his daily walk. Health authorities are advising parents not to send their sick kids to school when classes resume as flu cases rise. The number of reported cases in New South Wales has reached its highest level so far this year. In the past week, more than 400 people presented to emergency departments with influenza-like illness. Acting New South Wales Chief Health Officer Dr. Jan Fizzle says there is much flu in the community.
10: And as people start to mix together more, particularly particularly as school kids go back to school after the school holidays next week, I think we'll probably start to see those cases, increase quite dramatically.
8: And the veteran United States Senator Lindsey Graham has died at the age of 71 following a brief and sudden illness.
1: Seeliga Real Estate. 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
8: The Brisbane Lions have snatched a top four spot after round 18 following their 149-59 win over Essendon. In the other matches, Melbourne beat Richmond and the Western Bulldogs downed West Coast. In the NRL, the Melbourne Storm have scored in the final

0: point. But yeah, couldn't be prouder.
1: The Cowboys end round 19 inside the top eight after fullback Scott Drinkwater nailed a field goal in Golden Point to defeat the Manly Sea Eagles. Earlier, South pulled off the win over Newcastle on a day of birthday celebrations for Jai Arrow. And the final four at the FIFA World Cup has been locked in after wins to England and Argentina.
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3: A severe weather warning for damaging winds for alpine areas remains current, along with a minor flood warning for the King River and a final flood warning for the 15 Mile Creek. For Monday, cloudy, a very high chance of showers, with light winds becoming northwesterly, 15 to 20 kilometres an hour during the morning. Expecting tops of 14 degrees for Wangaratta and Albury-Wodonga, 15 for Corowa-Rutherglen. Tuesday, showers and 15, Wednesday mostly sunny 15 and morning frost, then sunny Thursday, a top of 16. And at the moment, it's 10 degrees. 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

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That was Stronger, Britney Spears on Star 92.1 FM. Now, when you're going to the petrol station and giving yourself a top up, have you been practicing for the free fuel frenzy? If you haven't, you better, because you could be one of the five people on July 31st at the Bowser stopping the pump at $10. 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

0: In Excess, one of Australia's great bands, 92.1, home of Star Brekkie with Hobbsy, where at 8, we've got The Vault. If you guess 4 numbers and they're all correct digits, you crack open the Hume Bank and win $500. If you think you've got it, call up 57222999 at 8 a.m. this morning for the chance to win. Let's hear how Heather went last Friday.
1: All right. 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So what would you like to try?
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0: Oh, that's tough luck, Heather, but that means the $500 is still up for grabs, and we found out that all 4 digits that she guessed were correct, just in the wrong order. Coming up, we've got What Makes You Beautiful from One Direction, and then a look at Cool and the Gang, better music, variety on Star FM.
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0: 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It's actually not a bad one. If we're talking about Taylor Swift and her wedding, you know, she's asked for some privacy in this time and she's asked for everyone to keep it all a secret, but she's held it at Madison Square Garden and invited every A-lister celebrity that they could think of. Yeah. Seems pretty low-key to me. Anyways, coming up, we've got the ultimate meme song, Never Gonna Give You Up, Rick Astley, and then Killing Heidi with We Are. 92.1 Star FM.
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0: Star. 92.1 FM. Born This Way, Lady Gaga. Gosh, she's accomplished so much in her life. That was 2011. What was I doing in 2011? Probably learning to count to 10. Don't go anywhere because in the next hour, we've got some back-to-back bangers. Starting off with Michael Jackson, Beat It. I don't want a boyfriend, but we could be nice to each other. And then Olivia Dean, Nice to Each Other. That's what we do at Star FM, better music variety. Nice to each other, nice
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7: Hello, I'm Sarah Wiedersane. Iran has launched retaliatory attacks on Gulf states and declared the Strait of Hormuz closed in a serious escalation of the Middle East conflict. Earlier, the US conducted its third wave of strikes in a week on Iranian targets. Former naval officer and adjunct professor at UWA, Jennifer Parker, has told Nine it might be time for the US to adopt a different strategy if peace is its goal.
8: The US will need to find something that Iran values more than control of the Strait of Hormuz. And I think that will be a combination of both incentivizing through economic relief, but also the stick approach of this deterrence by punishment, which is striking Iran every time Iran strikes a civilian vessel in the Strait.
7: The latest opinion poll shows support for One Nation has fallen as voters shift their support to the coalition. The Resolve Political Monitor, published in the Sydney Morning Herald and Age, has the minor party's primary vote slipping 3 points to 26%. Support for the coalition has risen by the same amount to 23%. Labor support is steady at 28%. A 48-year-old man will face court today, charged over the murder of a young Queensland mother. The body of 30-year-old Yana Armstrong was found in bushland after she went missing in Toowoomba on Tuesday. She leaves behind a four-month-old baby boy. New South Wales police have released an image of a man they want to speak to over the attempted murder of a 74-year-old in Sydney's southwest. Jefferson Shaw reports.
9: Police have issued an arrest warrant for 45-year-old Coram Ash, who's wanted for the alleged attempted murder of the 74-year-old man at Eunora. The 74-year-old was on an early morning walk when he was assaulted in a random attack at Eunora at about 4:40 on Saturday morning. The father of three was found by a passerby with critical head injuries and remains fighting for life in hospital. Police say the alleged attacker is described as Caucasian in appearance, 175 metres tall and unshaven. Anyone who's seen this man is advised not to approach him and instead call 000. Jefferson Shaw, Sydney.
7: The Reserve Bank is reportedly bracing for mounting defaults across the private credit sector. Internal RBA documents obtained by the Financial Review under Freedom of Information reveal Australia's central bank is worried about the fallout from a potential rupture in overseas private credit markets. And the Royal Commission into Anti-Semitism will hear evidence from the vice-chancellors of some of the country's leading universities later today. The peak body for Jewish students will also deliver a submission.
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7: The North Queensland Cowboys have beaten the Manly Sea Eagles in a thriller at Brookvale Oval. Scott Drinkwater kicked a field goal in Golden Point to seal the win 19-18. Cowboys coach Todd Payton says to come from behind is a great effort.
10: Yeah, did it the hard way and showed a fair bit of fight and ticker. And probably could have won it a couple of times, to be fair, but, Drinky stood up right at the very end.
7: The Storm have beaten the Titans and South Sydney survived a Newcastle comeback to win 26 points to 24 on Jai Arrow's birthday. In the AFL, the Lions have thumped the Bombers to grab a spot in the top four after round 18. Melbourne and the Western Bulldogs were the other winners. The final four at the FIFA World Cup has been locked in after wins to England and Argentina this morning.
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11: A severe weather warning for damaging winds for Alpine.

0: southwesterly, 15 to 20 kilometres an hour during the morning. Expecting tops of 14 degrees for Wangaratta and Albury-Wodonga, 15 for Corowa-Rutherglen. Tuesday, showers and 15. Wednesday, mostly sunny 15 and morning frost, then sunny Thursday, a top of 16. And at the moment, it's 10 degrees.
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7: Good morning, I'm Justin Fitzpatrick. Voter support for the Coalition has gone up, while One Nation has suffered a drop in the latest opinion poll. The Resolve Political Monitor shows backing for One Nation has slipped 3 points to 26%. The Coalition has seen its popularity rise by the same amount and now sits at 23%. Shadow Energy Minister Dan Tehan has told Sky he's focused on the job he has to do.
8: What we need to do is make the Labor government, Anthony Albanese and his Labor government, unelectable. So we've got a lot of work to do and we all know that.
7: There's been further strikes between the US and Iran overnight, raising fears of a return to all-out war. The US military says it's launched a third wave of strikes, hitting hundreds of Iranian targets in the region. In response, Tehran has struck US bases in five Gulf states, including Bahrain, Kuwait and Jordan. More than 2,000 people will pack the Sydney Opera House for the state funeral of former Australian of the Year, Professor Richard Scollier. Sarah Wiedersehen reports.
9: Professor Scollier died last month at the age of 59, following an inspiring and highly courageous battle with brain cancer. A state funeral to honour his life will be held at the Sydney Opera House from 11 this morning. Governor-General Sam Mostyn, Prime Minister Anthony Albanese and New South Wales Premier Chris Minns will be among the 2,500 guests to pack out the concert hall. The service will feature special performances from Peter Garrett of Midnight Oil and Australian singer-songwriter Kate Miller-Heike. Sarah Wiedersehen reporting.
7: Police have released an image of the man they believe responsible for the alleged attempted murder of a 74-year-old in Sydney's southwest. The father of three was assaulted while on his daily morning walk at Yennora on Saturday. He remains in a critical but stable condition in hospital. Former NRL player Jai Arrow has vowed to raise money and awareness for motor neurone disease until a cure is found. 30,000 people have packed a core stadium in Sydney to help celebrate Arrow's birthday and to watch his former club Souths take on Newcastle. The 31-year-old was forced to retire from the game after he was diagnosed with MND earlier this year. Jai says he refuses to sit at home and mope.
10: I'm too much to live for and I'm all continue to fight.
7: Also making news, a powerful typhoon has made landfall in China, bringing heavy rainfall and violent winds to the country's east coast. And South African footballer Jayden Adams has died just weeks after playing for South Africa at the FIFA World Cup. He was 25. Checking the markets, the Australian share market forecast to open up 43 points. One Aussie dollar buying 69 US cents.
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7: Yannick Sinner has defended his Wimbledon crown. The world number ones defeated Alexander Zverev 6-7, 7-6, 6-3, 6-4 in the men's singles final. Cruz Hewitt has fallen agonisingly short in the boys' singles final. The 17-year-old son of Leighton lost 4-6, 6-4, 7-5 to American qualifier Jordan Lee. Cruz says he's dealing with the emotions.
11: You know, I could have maybe handled a little better, but I thought I competed well. Left it all out there, just a few moments. Could have played a little bit of tennis, could have executed a few shots better, but that's tennis at the end of the day. Sometimes it's going to go your way, sometimes not. So I think you just have to take the positives out of it.
7: The Melbourne Storm defeated the Titans to wrap up round 19 of the NRL. In the AFL, the Lions have thumped the Bombers to climb into the top four. Melbourne and the Western Bulldogs also had wins. That's the very latest news and sport.
12: Star FM weather. A severe weather warning for damaging winds for alpine areas remains current, along with a minor flood warning for the King River and a final flood warning for the 15 Mile Creek. For Monday, cloudy, a very high chance of showers with light winds becoming northwesterly 15 to 20 kilometres an hour during the morning. Expecting tops of 14 degrees for Wangaratta and Albury-Wodonga, 15 for Corowa-Rutherglen. Tuesday, showers and 15. Wednesday, mostly sunny 15 and morning frost, then sunny Thursday, a top of 16. And at the moment, it's 10 degrees.
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6: 11 degrees in Melbourne. Showers increasing atop today. 16. It's 5:30. Good morning. I'm David Armstrong. A cafe in Essendon's been targeted for the second time in a week. Andy's Place Cafe was firebombed around 1 a.m. days after being peppered with bullets. The fires caused significant damage to the neighbouring businesses as well. Police say a dark-coloured SUV was seen fleeing the scene. A missing elderly couple have been found safe and well in Maryborough. There were concerns for the well-being of Colin and Claudette, who never returned to their Wheelers Hill retirement village on Saturday. They had been missing for 32 hours before being found, about 2 hours from where they were last seen. State's opposition says it sights on filling in 1 million potholes as part of a $5 billion road maintenance program. That program will also aim to lift road construction standards. Shadow Roads Minister Danny O'Brien says it's a problem not isolated to regional roads.
7: We've got potholes everywhere. People are literally doing damage. They're blowing tyres and cracking rims repeatedly, and particularly in the last couple of weeks, I think that's escalated with a little bit of rain, and it just highlights that our roads are not being maintained properly.
6: Some ticket inspectors on trams are unable to check if people have touched on. As part of the ticketing upgrade to allow commuters to use debit cards in their phones, some handheld scanners used by inspectors can only check Mikey cards. The Herald Sun's reporting timelines for the delivery of new devices has been redacted from the government contract. Australia's moving to digital passenger arrival cards. The orange pieces of paper passengers have had to fill in will be replaced. Following a successful pilot of the Australian Travel Declaration, it will be expanded to all international airports and seaports over the next year and a half. Well, support for One Nation continues to slip as the coalition makes up ground. Here's Michael Packey.
8: The latest Resolve poll has voter support for One Nation down 3 points to 26%, while backing for the coalition has risen by the same amount, but the party is still in third spot, with Labor in the lead. The research maintains strong backing for some of Pauline Hanson's policies. For instance, more than half of those surveyed agree with her assertion many young workers are lazy. But Senator Hanson is losing support among voters aged 18 to 34, some immigrants and women. The Resolve data shows Anthony Albanese is again preferred Prime Minister over Senator Hanson. Michael Packey reporting.
6: In finance, the Australian dollar is trading at 69.45 US.
5: 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Premium car detailing from just $190. 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
6: Jannik Sinner has won his second Wimbledon crown in as many years. The Italian beating Alexander Zverev in four sets. Brendan McCullum has been sacked as England's test coach, bringing an end to the Baz Ball era. The New Zealander will continue on as white ball coach. Brisbane has thumped Essendon by 90 points to round out round 18, moving to fourth place on the ladder. Western Bulldogs coach Luke Beveridge says his team is a marginal side who'll need to improve to be considered a top six club. Plans for a 64-team Men's World Cup are being considered. FIFA boss Gianni Infantino says the sport needs to be for the whole world. Round 19 of the NRL is wrapped up with a 22-18 win for the Storm over Gold Coast in Melbourne. And Mathieu van der Poel has won his third career Tour de France stage in a sprint finish on stage 9. That's the latest news and sports.
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9: Good morning, it's Claire Colson with the latest local news and sport. Local Wangrata Cafe and cancer survivor team up for Soup for the Soul fundraiser. 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
10: It's to raise awareness for head and neck cancer. My bookkeeper, who has been with me for 12 years, so she's basically a very good friend, was diagnosed with it when she went to the dentist and had no idea that it was anything to do with cancer, but it was an abscess in her jaw. So we're trying to raise awareness around that if you have ulcers. We've got a couple of QR codes here that you can scan. You can donate directly to the Head and Neck Cancer, or you can donate to Jackie's actual page that she set up, or every bowl of soup that you buy in the cafe, I donate $5 straight to the cause.
9: The town of Cobram was on high alert Thursday night due to a shop fire. Pat Gordon reports.
11: A shop at the intersection of Broadway and Gemmell Street in Cobram was the victim of a fire outbreak last Thursday night. The fire occurred at 7:20 p.m. with emergency services arriving at the scene immediately. Local residents were advised to avoid the area until the fire was completely out and the area was deemed safe due to potential explosions. Pat Gordon, Ace Radio.
9: The Indigo Shire Council and winemakers of Rutherglen have reunited for the return of the wine sales to the Rutherglen Experience Centre. The reopen follows the renewed limited liquor licence for the venue, which will now allow visitors to try and learn about their favourite wines from the region. Mayor Sophie Price says the Rutherglen Wine Experience Centre was established to celebrate and promote the region's wine industry. Reintroducing wine sales helps fulfil that purpose while providing visitors an authentic introduction to everything our region has to offer.
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9: And the results are in from this weekend's O&M standalone senior footy match, as the other teams had a bye week. Wodonga Bulldogs had a good win against the Lavington Panthers with Noah Spidiri kicking 8 goals for the Bulldogs in a 38-point win. That's the latest in local news and sport.
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12: A severe weather warning for damaging winds for alpine areas remains current, along with a minor flood warning for the King River and a final flood warning for the 15 Mile Creek. For Monday, cloudy, a very high chance of showers, with light winds becoming northwesterly, 15 to 20 kilometres an hour during the morning. Expecting tops of 14 degrees for Wangaratta and Albury-Wodonga, 15 for Corowa-Rutherglen. Tuesday, showers and 15, Wednesday mostly sunny 15 and morning frost, then sunny Thursday, a top of 16. And at the moment, it's 10 degrees.
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13: Good morning. Welcome to Country Today. I'm Libby Price. Lovely to have your company this morning. Coming up on the program, in a sign of the difficult times for the rice industry, Sunrice is cutting back jobs in the Riverina. And irrigators are blaming the federal government for high water prices and water buybacks. And the Victorian Farmers Federation's taken up a challenge to highlight the terrible condition of some of our roads. It's launched a two-week reporting blitz.
14: So what sort of prompted this campaign is there was a roundtable with the roads minister, and the message we got was the roads in regional Victoria can't be that bad because we're not getting the reports coming back through the system. And we've come away from that and thought, OK, game on. Let's get everyone to flood the reporting lines with these issues.
13: That story coming up later on Country Today.
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15: Good morning, I'm Toby Goff in the Victorian Rural Newsroom. Victorian farmers are capitalising on a positive start to winter, with back-to-back rain events pushing subsoil moisture profiles to maximum capacity. Agricultural experts say the moisture boost has left no standing water, allowing crops to grow efficiently and absorb critical nutrients. More widespread rainfall is forecast across the state over the coming week, cementing a strong outlook for the season. The highly contagious H5 bird flu has been detected in a native Australian bird for the first time. Testing has confirmed the greater crested tern died from the virus. Federal Agriculture Minister Julie Collins says the bird was found in a coastal area of South Australia frequented by migratory species.
16: Our scientists are undertaking further work to establish the potential pathway that resulted in the Australian seabird's infection. What we do know is that this is a coastal seabird that has an overlapping coastal range with migratory seabirds that have previously tested positive for H5.
15: The Prime Minister is facing mounting pressure to overturn the sale of Tasmania's largest farm to a British investment firm. Members of the opposition and agricultural leaders say they're outraged after the Foreign Investment Review Board approved the $100 million deal for Rushy Lagoon. Critics argue the sale threatens local food security, with the historic property tipped to be converted into a pine plantation. The Victorian Farmers Federation warns country roads have become death traps, noting regional drivers are five times more likely to die than city motorists. Analysis has revealed the state's road repair targets have fallen by over 75% in just 5 years. VFF President Ryan Milgate says they've launched a two-week reporting blitz, urging locals to log every pothole to force action.
17: There's three ways that you can report issues on roads. One being online on the VicRoads website. There's a 131170 number, and there's also the Snap Send Solve app. Just take a picture and flick it off.
15: A farm machinery simulator is being launched in a Queensland first, backed by Meat and Livestock Australia. The industry-leading technology developed in Sweden will travel to schools, feedlots and producers across the state during an 18-month trial. AgForce Queensland Training Director Paul Eldridge says participants can practice operating machinery and handling real-world hazards without the risk, cost or wear.
18: Airline industry's been doing this for more than 50 years. So it's a very similar principle that we can put people safely into unsafe situations by putting them into a simulator and get them to drive what could be a $900,000 piece of kit, like a combine harvester.
15: And the Insurance Council is calling on the federal government to strengthen local right to repair laws by forcing car manufacturers to sell parts to independent mechanics. Under current rules, car makers can share repair data but withhold physical components, often forcing remote drivers to travel to capital cities for basic fixes. The ICA's Chief Executive, Andrew Hall, warns locking parts away is unfair on drivers and smaller businesses.
19: That can be incredibly inconvenient. The whole point of having a network of repairers is that you're able to get your car repaired locally by qualified mechanics, and it's important that the car manufacturers make their parts available to those people as well.
15: And that's the state of the country. I'm Toby Goff. Good morning.
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20: Joining us now is Chris Godfred, Senior Forecaster for the Bureau of Meteorology. Chris, good morning to you. What can we expect with the weather?
21: Hello there, Dan. It's looking like another blast of winter to start the week, really. But we are going to gradually start to stabilise as we do begin to get a ridge of high pressure that will develop across the state by midweek. But before we get there, we do have a fairly strong, vigorous west-to-northwesterly airstream across Victoria, which is bringing some further fronts and troughs embedded in them, which is going to keep the fairly strong winds and the showers going for a little while yet, along with the possibility of a bit of snow about the Alpine peaks as well. Having a look at some of the temperatures today, we're certainly very chilly on Sunday. We do rebound a little bit from those fairly low levels. So just having a look at a few of the centres out there. Albury-Wodonga, we're expecting a top of 13 today, 15 for Echuca, 15 for Swan Hill, 14 for Hamilton and Horsham out in the west, 15 for Warrnambool and 14 for Colac. While in Gippsland, a little bit milder, especially if you're near the coast. Wonthaggi, a top of 15, 16 for Latrobe Valley, and then near the Gippsland Lakes, both Sale and Bensdale are expecting a top of 17 today. We do have a few warnings current. In northeastern Victoria, there are a few flood warnings going. We've got minor flooding expected for the Kiewa River and King River, and also a minor flood warning for the Murray River about Barham up in the north central parts. Another warning we also have is down on the Gippsland coast, where there's a coastal hazard warning and there is a risk of abnormally high tides during today, and the focus will be on the high tide that's expected tonight. So as a result, you should be aware that there may be firstly that the high tide mark is going to reach a fair bit higher than what you would normally expect to see, and there may be just the risk of some localised flooding around low-lying coastal areas in the Gippsland coast between Cape Schanck and Point Hicks.
20: 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Chris Godfred, Senior Forecaster for the Bureau of Meteorology, with your Country Today weather.
13: We're joined by President of Rice Growers, Peter Herman, who warned the federal government its water policy was seriously damaging the industry. And now Sunrise, the processor, is laying off workers.
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13: In a sign of troubled times for Australia's rice industry, Sunrice in Deniliquin and Leeton may be laying off workers due to small crops and high water prices. Whilst the exact number of job cuts is yet to be confirmed, hundreds may be affected. Country Today's Jade Egan spoke with President of Rice Growers, Peter Herman.
22: The Sunrice have announced that they'll be reducing the number of shifts at the Deniliquin and Leeton mill, shifts that manufacture rice into the higher value products, which we consume in Australia or we export.
5: Why?
22: Well, that's a great question. The intensity of work is the reason, and it's not for lack of markets, that's for sure. So with that and being a responsible employer, the Sunrise have foreshadowed that there won't be as much work to do.
5: You actually warned the government that this would happen, didn't you?
22: Well, you'd think the government would understand that if you put in a policy that screws down the amount of productive capacity that the country has, that the result is going to be less work and less workers. And now it's coming to play.
5: What were you expecting the government to do in response to this?
22: Well, in some ways, the government needed to listen. That need continues. To our advice that there are consequences to what they're doing in economic ways and in social ways as well, ultimately, to the region. And reducing the consumptive water pool way beyond what's required to sustain the environmental demands is what's going to happen. And here we are today.
5: So is there a chance that everything could just be okay for the next season and the staff could be re-employed?
22: Of course, if there's sufficient product, then that's what will happen. But we can't just turn around communities and turn around economies and have people revisit the area and re-establish mortgages and put kids back in school and start up those businesses that rely on these employees once again. And you set the macro picture and people act rationally around that. So, yeah, some of these people are highly skilled. They've been in the business a long time. These people who will have choices to make. So we'd love them to make the choices to stay in our region and continue contributing in a productive way.
5: How disappointing is this story to you?
22: It's disappointing that our own government is failing to recognise economics 101. And if they charge ahead with what we think is a reckless path, then they can at least just have the courage to acknowledge that these are some of the inevitable consequences, that people are going to lose jobs, that communities are going to wind back. And then we can talk about what it means. But at the moment, they're in a state of denial, and we as farmers understand consequences, and we know that denial can only last so long.
13: President of Rice Growers Australia, Peter Herman, speaking with Jade Egan. Next on Country Today, the VFF is calling it a two-week reporting blitz, calling on all of us to report potholes and road hazards.
5: Struggling with the price of fuel?
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13: The Victorian Farmers Federation has taken up a challenge to highlight the poor condition of the state's regional road network. It's launched a 2-week reporting blitz calling on regional and rural road users to report potholes and road hazards. Country Today's Pat Gordon spoke to VFF President Ryan Milgate.
14: What we're kicking off is a 2-week blitz on, we just want the community to report, you know, all the potholes, all the traffic hazards and any issues they're seeing on rural and regional roads.
11: And Ryan, what's prompted this campaign?
14: So what sort of prompted this campaign is there was a roundtable a few weeks ago with key stakeholders with the roads minister, and the message we got was the roads in regional Victoria can't be that bad because we're not getting the reports coming back through the system. Of course, everyone sort of raised their eyebrows and looked at each other around the room. And we've come away from that and thought, okay, game on. Let's get everyone to flood the reporting lines with these issues.
11: And Ryan, for those in regional and rural parts of the state, how do they actually go about formally reporting a pothole or a traffic hazard?
14: All right, so there's the Vic Roads number, 131170, online reporting. You can jump on the Vic Roads website and report. And there's also the Snap Send Solve app, which you can jump on that and take a photo and send all your issues through as well.
11: And Ryan, do you think that may actually be an issue that a lot of people are frustrated by road condition and potholes and the like, but won't actually go through the process to report them?
14: I think that's what we're hearing. Look, it's just become so widespread, people just are not reporting it. And we're saying, okay, well, let's flood the lines with all our issues and get them on the table because, the message we were getting is they don't know. We'll make sure they do.
11: And the campaign, timely as well. Obviously, we're a few months out from a state election. How big of an issue do you think roads will be heading into November?
14: Look, given the traction this program's got over the last day and a half already, it's pretty apparent that everyone's pretty sick of the state of our roads. So I think it's a major issue in rural and regional Victoria, and people have, they've had enough of a generation of underinvestment and no repairs and maintenance, and we want to get it fixed.
11: And Ryan, from a VFF membership perspective, is it one of their key priorities?
14: Oh, absolutely. Look, our members are using the roads every day, whether it's for business purposes, trucks, cars, or whether, it's just the family going to town or getting the kids to school on the bus. So, we're using those roads every day and doing a significant amount of K's, and it comes down to a community safety issue as well as the safety of our employees and community and friends and family and everyone that we engage with out here.
11: And Ryan, just finally, so this fortnight-long campaign is underway, the Regional Road Reporting Blitz. Just again, run us through how people can report those potholes or road hazards.
14: So there's three methods to report. There's the SnapSend Solve app, so jump on that, take a photo, send it through. We've got online on the Vic Roads website, and then there's the 1300 number with Vic Roads, which is 131170. Members will have those links on their emails or have a look in our socials and you'll see them there as well.
13: Ryan Milgate from the VFF speaking with Pat Gordon. That's Country Today for this Monday. Have a fabulous day, and we'll talk again tomorrow morning from 5:30.
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5: 11 degrees in Melbourne. Showers increasing atop today. 16 at 6 o'clock. Good morning. I'm David Armstrong. A cafe in Essendon has been targeted for the second time in a week. Nine's Christina Hearn is at the scene.
6: It was 1 o'clock this morning when emergency services were called to Andy's Cafe here on Mount Alexander Road in Essendon. It was well alight by the time they arrived and has been extensively damaged because of this fire. The property next door, which is an Australia Post, has also been damaged. And of course, this has been deemed as suspicious. But it was only last Friday that CCTV captured the moment that shots were fired at this very cafe. In fact, bullet holes are still visible outside the cafe.
5: A community park run is racing to find its defibrillator, which has been stolen, as well as all of the equipment needed to run the weekly event. Volunteer vests, cones, flags and finish tokens were inside a purple suitcase and an orange backpack stolen from a park van near Angus Reserve in Yarraville on the weekend. Cruikshank Park Park Run event director Marty says a defib unit was also in that kit bag, and they can't operate without it.
7: They're worth several $1,000s, and they are a requirement to have an event like that. Not as easy as replacing a flag on it, so that's quite important that we can get that back.
5: Cricket is back on Australia Day. The Big Bash final will be played on January 26. Cricket Australia conceding it is a culturally sensitive date. It claims the absence of an Australia Day match in the past 2 years was down to scheduling issues. CA dropped the term Australia Day from all of its marketing 5 years ago, prompted criticism from then Prime Minister Scott Morrison. Voters' support for the coalition has improved, according to the latest poll. Resolve shows backing for One Nation has slipped 3 points to 26%. The coalition has seen its popularity rise by the same amount. It now sits at 23%. Man's been arrested over the death of another man at Morwell. The man, who is yet to be identified, was found unresponsive inside a house on Langford Street late yesterday. Homicide Squad detectives have since arrested a 43-year-old Morwell man who was located in Traralgon. He'll be interviewed by detectives today, and a crime scene remains in place at the Morwell property. New data reveals there have been more than 35,000 trips to the hospital for school kids hurt in the playground and classroom. In the past 3 years, fractures, dislocations, sprains, strains and open wounds have sent children to casualty departments. 26% are related to recreational activities, followed by lunchtime footy, soccer and basketball. Monkey bars account for almost 60% of all playground injuries. In finance, our dollar, $69.45 US.
4: Wangaratta Pump Shop, for the largest range of pumps in the northeast, including service and repairs, plus sales and service of lawnmowers, outdoor power equipment and water filtration systems.
5: Yannick Sinner has made it back-to-back Wimbledon crowns with a four-set win after dropping the first set against Alexander Zverev. It is the Italian's fifth Grand Slam title. The world number one, with kind words for the German.
8: Keep going. I know another goal is to for you to become number one in the world. You're very, very close, so we need to be... have to be very careful now, so... But congrats.
5: Well, when coach Stephen King insists they haven't started talking finals just yet, the D's move to an 11-6 record, a game clear in sixth place. Essendon interim coach Dean Solomon says he's willing to overlook a poor game from Zach Merritt in last night's loss to Brisbane. The former captain kept to just 11 disposals in a 90-point loss. And Mathieu van der Poel has won his third career Tour de France stage in a sprint finish on stage 9. That's the latest news and sports.
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11: Good morning, it's Claire Colson with the latest local news and sport. The Benalla Art Gallery is holding various art workshops in the upcoming months designed for locals who are looking for a creative outlet. Sam College has more.
12: The workshops are set to be hosted at a pop-up art gallery on 75 Bridge East Street, whilst the main gallery is getting a redevelopment. The program includes earring making, coloured pencil workshops and portrait drawing. 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Sam College, Ace Radio.
11: Independent federal member Dr. Helen Haynes has recently secured funding through the Australian Heritage Grants Program that will support projects for the City of Wodonga and the Indigo Shire Council. Dr. Helen Haynes spoke more about these projects and why it's important for our region.
13: It's critical that we maintain Australia's heritage, whether that be our built infrastructure, our cultural heritage, or our heritage when it comes to wildlife and conservation. This is part of the Australian story. We're a multicultural nation. I'm so proud that we are. Telling the stories of the people who chose to come here and have contributed so much is critical to us understanding who we are as a nation, and no more important time than now. Across the electorate of Indi, there's been more than $500,000, so $500,000 invested by the federal government through this Heritage Fund. Some of it has come here, some of it has gone to Beechworth, to the Heritage Precinct there. And so natural heritage includes cultural heritage. I'm really pleased that there is money available for this.
11: Benalla residents and surrounding districts are being invited to an online policing forum. The forum, tailored to locals, will be held online from 6 to 8pm on Thursday the 23rd of July. The event opportunity will give locals the chance to ask questions or clarify things they may be curious about with their local serving police.
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11: A-grade senior netball results are in for round 13. The Lavington Panthers and Wodonga Bulldogs took to the court, with Wodonga taking home the gold, 54 goals to 39 goals. Maddie Nation was named Player of the Day for the winning side. That's the latest in local news and sport.
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15: A severe weather warning for damaging winds for alpine areas remains current, along with a minor flood warning for the King River and a final flood warning for the 15 Mile Creek. For Monday, cloudy, a very high chance of showers, with light winds becoming northwesterly, 15 to 20 kilometres an hour during the morning. Expecting tops of 14 degrees for Wangaratta and Albury-Wodonga, 15 for Corowa-Rutherglen. Tuesday, showers and 15, Wednesday mostly sunny 15 and morning frost, then sunny Thursday, a top of 16. And at the moment, it's 10 degrees.
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18: Oh, welcome to Monday and another week, everybody. Here we are, getting you all excited. Yay! Well, the Pointer Sisters are. Now, there are changes coming to aged care in Wangaratta. I spoke to the rural city of Wangaratta Mayor Irene Grant about it last week. Well, I've received another letter courtesy of a family member who is involved in change, as in she's affected. There's slight clarification there. We'll check it out next.

0: Alanis Morissette on 92.1 Star FM, but it is Star Brekkie with Hobbsy. Last week, I spoke to the rural city of Wangaratta Mayor Irene Grant about the changes to care at home packages that are managed by the rural city, because we received at home via my mother-in-law a letter regarding the changes that were afoot. And it basically states that the Rural City of Council, Rural City of Wangaratta Council, are looking at exiting the care at home space. It's yet to definitely happen because it's got to go to council, which we got through Irene Grant the other day. It's basically a fait accompli, although, again, it's got to go through council and have to then say, yes, we're exiting. Now, originally, the letter came out and said that they would be exiting by September. Now we have received another letter saying it won't happen until 2026. So a bit of a change there so we can get less of a panic, because really it gave you not a lot of time to do the transition. And there are a lot of people who have to transition. And the other thing is you have to go and find a new provider. And I might add, there are clients of ours who've been advertising that they are holding sessions about the changeover that you need to go and talk. You've got to be comfortable with the people that you're going to be dealing with forevermore. So, yeah, you've got a little bit more time up your sleeve. However, I would advise you not to leave it to the last minute. And although councils say that it's got to go to council to be voted upon, I am saying that they are leaving the care at home space. That's what I gather. And it's pretty obvious, frankly, when you read between the lines. Anyway, so although there's less of a panic than there may have been otherwise, still get the ball rolling soon. Next, a song that sits at number one on the Aussie charts, and I am so in love with it, like the rest of Australia. It is just minutes away here at Star FM.
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0: 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I gotta have faith. 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
1: George Michael on Star FM. It is Starbreaky with Hobbsy. I notice I'm getting more nostalgic as the older I get, although I've probably always been a little bit nostalgic. I like old things, and I love reminiscing with my friends. We tend to do that when we get together, and my wife goes, are you just going to get together and just talk about old days? Should I bother coming? To which my response is, meh, probably not. Well, the Border Music Camp at Scott's School is in its 50th year. And there's a family who've been involved with it for 3 decades. That is Paula Katalinic and her friend Eva Thakar. They are going to be going along for the 50th anniversary with their kids, who have been going along for as long as they have. They realised it was the 50th anniversary and they said, you know what? We're going to have some fun. Why should the kids have all the fun? So they've been doing that. You can read more about that in the Border Mail. I love it, girls. Keep the nostalgia going. And the band camp, 50 years, long time, as long as I've been on the planet. We're almost at news time. Claire Coulson will be in with the latest in Star Local News. And then we're talking scones and something that I came across on Facebook that I just made me shake my head. And I went, nobody does that.
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6: 11 degrees in Melbourne. Showers increasing atop today. 16 at 6:30. Good morning. I'm David Armstrong. Almost half of Victorian businesses say they will expand and invest interstate because of the proposed work from home laws. A Chamber of Commerce and Industry survey has found 44% say they will not hire locally, while 92% of employers also anticipate new financial burdens. The survey also showed the changes would hurt job seekers. 47% of employers claimed they will not hire young people who insist on working from home. Victoria's decaying road network will be a focus of this year's election. The opposition pledging to fill in a million potholes as part of a $5 billion budget commitment. Shadow Roads Minister Danny O'Brien says Labor has been too focused on its big build.
7: We've got a government that's been focused on the big build, and we've seen $15 billion money lost to corruption on the big build, at the same time that we're spending an absolute fraction of that on maintaining our roads.
6: An Essendon cafe that was targeted in a drive-by shooting last week has been firebombed. A dark-coloured SUV was seen driving away from Andy's Place Cafe after it was set alight around 1 this morning. Fires caused significant damage to the cafe as well as an Australia Post shop next door. On Friday, CCTV captured the moment a number of bullets were sprayed into the cafe. Two men, aged 18 and 20, arrested over that incident. Experts say recent strikes traded by the US and Iran are only the beginning of a wider escalation in the war. Washington says it's hit 140 Iranian targets, with Tehran returning fire on military bases in neighbouring Gulf states. Former Pentagon operative Tony Schaefer was told today a return to all-out war is inevitable.
8: The Strait of Hormuz is problematic. I think our Arab allies, heck, Bahrain and Kuwait launched attacks of their own without us within the last few days. So I could see our Arab allies jumping in with or without us based on some of the activities of the Iranians attacking them.
6: The federal government set to roll out a new digital passenger card system for incoming travellers in the next 2 years. Jefferson Shaw reports.
9: Millions of passengers could soon avoid filling out the paper orange passenger form on arrival to Australia. Under a $65 million investment to modernise Australian airports, the federal government will now widely roll out a passenger card that can be done digitally. Following a successful pilot of the the Australian Travel Declaration. It'll be expanded to all international airports and seaports over the next year and a half. It'll reduce manual answers for passengers and allow for a rapid response to global risks and events, including for biosecurity. Jefferson Shaw reporting.
6: In finance, the dollar's trading at 69.45 US.
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6: The MCG remains a fortress for Melbourne after a thumping 46-point win over Richmond. Jacob van Rooyen kicked six goals in the Demons' ninth win at the ground. Teammate Daniel Turner telling 3AEW Football, young forward's getting reward for hard work at training.
10: Rui is just, yeah, he's in some great form, but it's the work he's doing that probably you don't see on the TV. His work rate's second to none, and I'm just glad to see him like getting a lick of the ice cream because he's such a contested beast.
6: Yannick Sinner continues to dominate men's tennis, winning back-to-back titles at Wimbledon. The Italian lost the first set to Alexander Zverev in the final, but bounced back to win the next three and secure his fifth career major. The baseball era is over. Brendan McCullum sacked as England's test coach. The New Zealander will remain as the white ball coach. That's the latest news and sports.
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12: It's to raise awareness for head and neck cancer. My bookkeeper, who has been with me for 12 years, so she's basically a very good friend, was diagnosed with it when she went to the dentist and had no idea that it was anything to do with cancer, but it was an abscess in her jaw. So we're trying to raise awareness around that. If you have ulcers, we've got a couple of QR codes here that you can scan. You can donate directly to the head and neck cancer, or you can donate to Jackie's actual page that she set up, or every bowl of soup that you buy in the cafe, I donate $5 straight to the cause.
11: Cobram residents remained on standby due to a shot fire and closely monitored the unfolding situation throughout Thursday night last week. Pat Gordon reports.
13: A shop at the intersection of Broadway and Gemmell Street in Cobram was the victim of a fire outbreak last Thursday night. The fire occurred at 7:20 p.m. with emergency services arriving at the scene immediately. Local residents were advised to avoid the area until the fire was completely out and the area was deemed safe due to potential explosions. Pat Gordon, Ace Radio.
11: And an exciting new boost for local tourism, the Indigo Shire Council and winemakers of Rutherglen have teamed up once again to bring wine sales back to the Rutherglen Wine Experience and Visitor Centre. The reopen follows the renewed limited liquor licence for the venue, which will now allow visitors to try and learn about their favourite wines from the region. Mayor Sophie Price says the Rutherglen Wine Experience Centre was established to celebrate and promote the region's wine industry. Reintroducing wine sales helps fulfill that purpose while providing visitors an authentic introduction to everything our region has to offer.
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11: In the Ovens and Murray standalone senior fixture this weekend, the Wodonga Bulldogs capitalised on the rest of the league's bye with a commanding 38-point victory over the Lavington Panthers. The story of the day belonged to Wodonga's Noah Spidiri, who put on a clinic up forward, booting a massive 8-goal haul to spearhead the Bulldogs' dominant performance. That's the latest in local news and sport.
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14: Your four-day forecast for the northeast and for the border. We have a severe weather warning for damaging winds in the Alps today and minor flood warnings for the Kiwa and King Rivers with a final flood warning current for the 15 Mile Creek. It's a cloudy one today. Very high chance of showers mostly this afternoon and this evening, and it's going to get windy as well. Tomorrow, cloudy, very high chance of showers with a windy top of 14. Wednesday, fog, then sunny, 15. And Thursday, fog, then sunny with a top of 15 as well. Today, Wangaratta, Benalla, Rutherglen, Yarrawonga and Violettown all heading for 14 degrees. Albury, Wodonga, 13. Tops of 12 today for Myrtleford and Beechworth. Bright's heading for 11 and Mount Beauty today is expecting a top of 10 degrees. Currently 10 degrees.
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14: Star Breaker with Hobbsy at 22 to 7. Social media sometimes makes you scratch your head and go, what? Even if it's not AI, and sometimes it's hard to tell, but there's something that popped up that I just went, nobody does that. Why is that even a question? It's all about scones. We'll talk about that next.

0: Pat Benatar on 92.1 Star FM. You're with Hobbsy. Sometimes you see posts on Facebook and you just shake your head and go, people that dumb. It never ceases to amaze me how stupid people can be. Anyway, and you wonder also whether it's AI generated or not. This one I think was genuine, but a stupid question. When it came to scones, someone said, do you put the jam then the cream or the cream then the jam? Who puts the cream then the jam? I have never seen it done that way, ever. I don't think when you go to have Devonshire tea, anybody does that. It's just ridiculous, ridiculous. Anyway, whichever way you have your scones, and it's always jam then cream, you can grab your scones from the Wangaratta RSL Auxiliary. They're doing their big scone drive this week, whether it's plain or fruit or cheese. I'm either a plain guy mainly, and if you have cheese, you can't put jam and cream on it because that's just rank. Fruit, I'm getting into sort of dried fruit the older I get, but you know what? It's plain for me. Jam and cream all the way. Chantilly cream is the way to go. Get in contact with the team there. $25 a dozen, I think they are. There they are. It's reading in the Chronicle from Friday. And then $30 for the cheese ones or the fruit ones. So go and get them. And, of course, the money goes back in the local community and keeps the great services going along that they have at the Wang RSL, particularly that new annex too. In the old Wang Mazda building. Very, very cool. It's 92.1 Star FM soon. Ed and Irene. There's a combination for you.
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0: Irene Cara on 92.1 Star FM, the home of the Free Fuel Frenzy, where we've got a whole lot of entries in. Why not? $2,500 worth. I wish I could enter. I can't. I don't end up having to do a redraw like they are at the Wodonga Raiders with their whole Toyota Hilux thing. Yeah, and that debacle. They're redrawing that, by the way, on July 16th. Yeah. We'll tell you how to enter, by the way, the Free Fuel Frenzy, after a 7 o'clock news update here at Star FM.
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8: 11 degrees in Melbourne. Showers increasing atop today. 16. It's 7 o'clock. Good morning. I'm David Armstrong. 27 people have been killed in a pub fire in Bangkok. Fire crews battled for half an hour to control the monster blaze. There are fears there are still bodies inside the venue. The United States insists the Strait of Hormuz remains open, despite Iran saying it's closed the critical waterway until further notice.
9: It's open. We bombed the hell out of them last night. They're very, very evil and sick people. We had meetings with them for the last, they agreed to a deal yesterday, a perfect deal for us. No nuclear, no this, no that, no nothing. They gave up everything.
8: Both sides have been exchanging fire since Tehran struck a civilian ship in the strait. U.S. Central Command says its forces are now positioned to ensure freedom of navigation. An Essendon cafe that was hit by a drive-by shooting on Friday has been gutted by fire overnight. Emergency services recorded reports of a fire at Andy's Place Cafe on Mount Alexander Road around 1. That fire caused significant damage to both the cafe and a neighbouring post office shop. A dark-coloured SUV was seen fleeing the area. A community park run in Yarraville is racing the clock to find a defibrillator which has been stolen. The defib, along with volunteer vests, cones, flags and finish tokens, were inside a purple suitcase and an orange backpack stolen from a park van near Angliss Reserve on Saturday night. Cruikshank Park Run event director Marty is hoping the thief dumped the device and it can be returned in time for Saturday's run.
10: Now, fairly new. We started in February. And, yeah, people are really quite embraced it and loving it. So we don't want to have it delayed or stopped for a while we replace everything.
8: An elderly couple who discharged themselves from a Melbourne aged care facility on Saturday, sparking an urgent police search, have been found safe and well 32 hours after being reported missing from their retirement village in Wheelers Hill. 89-year-old Colin and 83-year-old Claudette were spotted more than 2 hours' drive away in Maryborough. Well, filling out paper forms on arrival will soon be a thing of the past for millions of travellers to Australia. Digital passenger cards will be rolled out to all international airports and seaports over the next 18 months after a successful trial. Acting Transport Minister Christy McBain says the move will speed up the arrivals process.
11: Visitors and Australian travellers alike will be able to take advantage of a simpler border process, which will be as simple as checking in for the flight on your phone. A simpler, clearer border process means it'll be faster to process people through our customs too.
8: In finance, dollars trading at 69.45 US.
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8: With six rounds to play, percentage is separating four clubs in 10th place, but Melbourne is still not talking finals, is Eddie Summerfield.
12: 9 wins in a row at the G for Melbourne. Jacob Van Rooyen kicking 6 goals in a 46-point win against Richmond. A game clear in 6th, but don't talk September with coach Stephen King.
13: Still not talking the F word yet.
12: At Marvel Stadium, Marcus Bontempelli inspired the Dogs to a 16-point win over West Coast. Coach Luke Beveridge wants more improvement from his 7th-placed side.
14: We've got to keep winning to give ourselves a sniff.
12: To finish the round, Essendon kicked 7 last-quarter goals in Brisbane. Problem being, they'd kicked just 1 to three-quarter time, losing by 90 points. Interim coach Dean Solomon defending former captain Zach Merritt's 11-disposal game.
15: I'll keep protecting Zach because for me and the coaching group, he's been sensational.
12: Eddie Summer. Field, Melbourne.
8: And that's the latest news and sports.
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16: Good morning, I'm Claire Colson with the latest local news and sport. Local communities in Wodonga and the Indigo Shire are set for a boost after independent federal MP Dr. Helen Haynes secured new funding through the Australian Heritage Grants Program. Dr. Helen Haynes spoke about these projects and why it's important for our region.
17: It's critical that we maintain Australia's heritage, whether that be our built infrastructure, our cultural heritage, or our heritage when it comes to wildlife and conservation. This is part of the Australian story. We're a multicultural nation. I'm so proud that we are. Telling the stories of the people who chose to come here and have contributed so much is critical to us understanding who we are as a nation, and no more important time than now. Across the electorate at Indi, there's been more than $500,000, so $500,000 invested by the federal government through this heritage fund. Some of it has come here, some of it has gone to Beechworth, to the heritage precinct there. And so natural heritage includes cultural heritage. I'm really pleased that there is money available for this.
16: Benalla residents and surrounding districts are being invited to an online policing forum. The forum, tailored to locals, will be held online from 6 to 8pm on Thursday, the 23rd of July. The event opportunity will give locals the chance to ask questions or clarify things they may be curious about when local police are serving. To provide local residents with a creative outlet, the Benalla Art Gallery will host a diverse range of art workshops over the coming months. Sam College reports.
18: 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The program includes earring making, coloured pencil workshops and portrait drawing. For more information on the workshop prices and times, head over to benallaartgallery.com.au. Sam College, Ace Radio.
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16: Wodonga put on a masterclass in round 13 of the Ovens and Murray A-grade netball action, securing a comprehensive 59-39 goal victory over the Lavington Panthers. Maddie Nation's dominant display earned her well-deserved Player of the Day honours, anchoring Wodonga's 15-goal triumph. That's the latest in local news and sport.
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0: Your four-day forecast for the northeast and for the border. We have a severe weather warning for damaging winds in the Alps today and minor flood warnings for the Kiewa and King Rivers with a final flood warning current for the 15-mile creek. It's cloudy one today. Very high chance of showers mostly this afternoon and this evening, and it's going to get windy as well. Tomorrow, cloudy, very high chance of showers with a windy top of 14. Wednesday, fog, then sunny, 15. And Thursday, fog, then sunny with a top of 15 as well. Today, Wangaratta, Benalla, Brotherglen, Yarrawonga and Violetown all heading for 14 degrees. Albury, Wodonga, 13. Tops of 12 today for Myrtleford and Beechworth. Bright's heading for 11. And Mount Beauty today is expecting a top of 10 degrees. Currently, 10 degrees.
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0: Hey, past seven, Star Breaker with Hobbsy with Dragons. Rain. It must have rained last night. Yeah, no joke. I didn't hear it. Normally I hear the rain on the roof. Nothing. It must have been either really light or I slept really, really heavily. Yeah, I was worried I wasn't going to wake up this morning because I stayed up late for a very good reason, which I'll explain before 8:30. But next, as we get back into the routine of things now, Victorian school holidays are over, we are talking

0: Taylor Swift, I knew it, I knew you. 92.1 Star FM coming up to 7:15. Oh, isn't it a drag when you got to fill a car up with fuel? I'm one who's got the fuel app on the phone. I try and get the cheapest deal I can. Yeah, but you got to do that. People go, eh, it's too tight. You know what? Yeah, I know, but every dollar saved is a dollar you don't have to earn. Get on the fuel app. Go and get all the receipts out and the, you know, from the supermarket so you can tap and do all this sort of stuff and get all the discounts. Oh, the cards is the main thing. And I get an RACV discount. And there was one fuel station the other day that is normally very expensive. It was actually cheaper than any other one in town, which I won't mention. You'll know if you know. But imagine not having to worry about that at all. That is what our free fuel frenzy is all about. $2,500 of free fuel. You can pull up to the Bowser and not have to worry about how much you're going to spend because it's just going to come off a freebie. How good is that? To enter our wonderful free fuel frenzy, get into Toil and Soil Garden Supplies in Wangaratta, Making Spirits Bright in Bright, Northern High Group in Yarrawonga, and you can also head in to Onezac Clothing in Yarrawonga and Northeast Fasteners. They've got these forms. You fill them out, you give us your details, and then you hope to be one of five lucky people pulled out of the barrel. That's the first bit you've got to do. Then you stand in front of a fuel bowser at APCO, pumping the fuel in with a blindfold on to $10. So you've got to start practicing, by the way, at the moment. And it's all dependent on how much the fuel price is as well, of course, on how quick it fills up. So you'll get a rough idea. You just hope there isn't a massive swing in the cost of fuel because that might stuff you up a little bit. But start practicing, get those entries in, and hopefully you are drawn out for our free fuel frenzy thanks to APCO, Wangaratta, Ovens Ford and Ovens Kia. I mentioned earlier that I didn't get particularly a lot of sleep and I was worried I wasn't going to wake up this morning. I'll explain why that happened before the 7:30 news.
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0: Mariah Carey's Fantasy 92.1 Star FM. 26 past 7. Oh, it was a late night in the Hobbs household last night because we were very much watching the Wimbledon final results in the boys' tennis. Now, normally we don't worry about that. More interested on the outcome of the men's final on a Sunday night. By the way, Jannik Sinner won that one. I won't go too much into that final. But very excited about the boys because we had our very own Cruz Hewitt continue on the family tradition. 24 years ago, his dad took out the men's singles title and Cruz was there on the court taking on America's Jordan Lee. And in the first set, he won it 6-4. I went, oh, here we go. We're on. Fantastic. Then he started very badly in the second set, managed to come back, but he did lose that 1-4-6. And then in the final set, but I'd already gone to bed, by the way, because I was so tired. It was 11:30. So, come on. Anyway, he lost that one as well. We thought he may have taken it through to a tie break, but it wasn't to be. He lost that one to Love, unfortunately, 7-5 in the end. But there you go. And it was pretty much groomed to be a tennis star from day one. Do you remember seeing the scenes? And very much it was set up for media. But when his wife, Bec, gave birth, and here he is there. Dad had the tennis ball in the crib already, day one. Wow, it hasn't paid off now all these years later. 17 years. Well done, Cruz. He's going to be there for big things, don't you worry. Got a news update for you next. Then, better music variety from Cole Chisel. That's the one. Pink, and we'll take a look at something that's happening today as school goes back.
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14: Degrees in Melbourne, showers increasing at top today, 16 at 7:30. Good morning. I'm David Armstrong. A cafe in Essendon's been targeted for the second time in a week. Nine's Christina Hearns at the scene.
15: It was 1 o'clock this morning when emergency services were called to Andy's Cafe here on Mount Alexander Road in Essendon. It was well alight by the time they arrived and has been extensively damaged because of this fire. The property next door, which is an Australia Post, has also been damaged. And of course, this has been deemed as suspicious. But it was only last Friday that CCTV captured the moment that shots were fired at this very cafe. In fact, bullet potholes are still visible outside the cafe.
14: The $2 billion public transport ticketing upgrade has left the network with a gap and is being exploited by fare evaders. The handheld scanners used by ticket inspectors are only capable of validating plastic Mikey cards. They cannot verify debit cards, smartphone or smartwatch payments. It's left authorised officers and train conductors powerless in stopping fare evaders who falsely claim to have touched on. Well, a 9.5-hour flight from Japan to Melbourne that turned into a 35-hour nightmare for passengers is finally over. Here's Brian Wilson.
16: A 9.5-hour flight from Japan that turned into a 35-hour nightmare for passengers is finally over, with Qantas flight QF80 landing at Melbourne Airport. The passengers' ordeal started when a major mechanical fault on the 22-year-old Airbus A330 stranded the holidaymakers at Narita Airport near Tokyo, a lack of hotels forcing many to sleep on the floor of the terminal. The rolling delays continued last night, the captain counting down the minutes to the airport's mandatory curfew while he waited on clearance paperwork from Airbus before the passengers were rushed on board and the aircraft finally departed. Brian Wilson, Melbourne.
14: One Nation says it's not concerned its recent decline in popularity. The latest Resolve survey shows the minor parties relinquished 3 points to the coalition. The largest losses among migrant and female voters. One Nation MP Barnaby Joyce says the polls are an indication they're not a vote.
17: And you always expect there to be fluctuation in polls as you go through a process. I think that what there is an indication is that Pauline Hanson is direct. She doesn't try and gild the lily. She's straight down the barrel with what she says.
14: New data reveals there have been more than 35,000 trips to the hospital for school kids hurt in the playground and classroom. The past 3 years, fractures, dislocations, sprains, strains and open wounds have sent children to casualty departments. Monkey bars account for almost 60% of all playground injuries. In finance, the dollar, 69.45 US.
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14: Jannik Sinner has become the 10th man in the Open era to win back-to-back Wimbledon titles. The world number one between Alexander Zverev in four sets, taking just under 4 hours to record his fifth major.
18: Yeah, amazing. Amazing achievement from my side. Very tough match today against Sasha. Felt like both very high level because it was not easy to play. It was very dusty, breezy. Very happy and, of course, standing here again as champion means a lot to me.
14: Geelong's finals hopes have been severely hit by injury. Jeremy Cameron to miss the rest of the season, possibly after breaking his AC joint in his left shoulder. The Cats losing 5 of their past 6 games to sit 9th on the ladder. Jannik Sinner has defended his Wimbledon crown, beating Zverev in 4. Brendan McCullum's been sacked as England test coach, bringing an end to the baz-ball era. That's the latest news and sports.
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13: Tim McCurdy, Nationals member for the Ovens Valley, 37 Reed Street, Wangaratta.
19: Good morning, I'm Claire Colson with the latest local news and sport. An overnight shot fire put Cobram residents on high alert, keeping the community on standby as emergency services tackled the blaze. Pat Gordon reports.
20: A shop at the intersection of Broadway and Gemmell Street in Cobram was the victim of a fire outbreak last Thursday night. The fire occurred at 7:20 p.m. with emergency services arriving at the scene immediately. Local residents were advised to avoid the area until the fire was completely out and the area was deemed safe due to potential explosions. Pat Gordon, Ace Radio.
19: Winter comfort food is turning into vital support in Wangaratta. A local cafe has partnered with a cancer survivor to launch the Soup for Soul fundraiser. 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
21: 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If you have ulcers, We've got a couple of QR codes here that you can scan. 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Or every bowl of soup that you buy in the cafe, I donate $5 straight to the cause.
0: 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The reopen follows the renewed limited liquor licence for the venue, which will now allow visitors to try and learn about their favourite wines from the venue. Mayor Sophie Price says the Rutherglen Wine Experience Centre was established to celebrate and promote the region's wine industry. Reintroducing wine sales helps fulfil that purpose while providing visitors an authentic introduction to everything our region has to offer.
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0: While the rest of the O&M sat out for the bye, the Wodonga Bulldogs and Lavington Panthers went toe-to-toe this weekend, and it was all Wodonga, led by an absolute masterclass from Noah Spitiri, who slots a brilliant 8 goals. The Bulldogs cruised to a comfortable 38-point win over the Panthers. That's the latest in local news and sport.
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22: Your four-day forecast for the northeast and for the border. We have a severe weather warning for damaging winds in the Alps today and minor flood warnings for the Kiwa and King Rivers with a final flood warning current for the 15 Mile Creek. It's cloudy one today. Very high chance of showers mostly this afternoon and this evening, and it's going to get windy as well. Tomorrow, cloudy, very high chance of showers with a windy top of 14. Wednesday, fog, then sunny, 15. And Thursday, fog, then sunny with a top of 15 as well. Today, Wangaratta, Benalla, Rutherglen, Yarrawonga and Violettown all heading for 14 degrees. Albury Wodonga 13. Tops of 12 today for Myrtleford and Beechworth. Bride's heading for 11 and Mount Beauty today is expecting a top of 10 degrees. Currently 10 degrees.
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22: It's 22 to 8. It is Star Breaker with Hobbsy. I remember going on holidays as a kid and you'd go to New South Wales visiting the cousins and daddy go, oh, here we are, New South Wales. The roads are about to get real bad. Keep an eye out for the potholes. That, of course, is now in the other order with our very terrible Victorian roads. You might have heard the commitment by the opposition who were touring through the region last week. They're committing $5 billion should they get in. That's how that goes. Now, it's not the only thing you've got to be aware on Victorian roads about this morning. I'll update you on that at 7:45.

0: Pink getting the party started, 92.1 Star FM at 7:45. The last couple of weeks, it's been bliss not having to worry about driving home through the school zones because, of course, it's been school holidays on the Victorian side of the border. And I go home right smack bang in the middle of the school pickup every day. And I try and avoid the areas as best I can, but sometimes you just get caught. And for the last 2 weeks, I've been tootily along, and I actually have found myself driving down Williams Road in Wangaratta, looking at the speedo going, oh my goodness, I'm doing 60, oh no, I'm supposed to do 40, and then I go, oh no, it's okay. It's school holidays. Not today, though, of course, with school back in. We're at 14 to 8 now. At 8 o'clock, you got to slow down to those limits. Some of them are 40, some of them are 60, depending on where they are, but they are being policed, so be very much aware that that is the case this morning. And again, this afternoon, the big flashing lights help where we go, but if you're in the areas where they don't have flashing lights, yeah, you might get caught. So just remember that one. Slow right down, keep the kids safe. You are welcome. It's 92.1 Star FM before 8 o'clock as we embark on another week of The Vault. We need you to ring 57222999 with your vault number in your mind, ready to go. 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It hasn't gone off yet. If you've been away, don't worry. 57222999 is the number you'll need, but you need to head to star921.com.au and check out those codes that are being guessed and give us your unique one very soon here at Star FM.
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0: Michael Jackson, Black or White, 92.1 Star FM. Hello to all those who've returned from holidays over the weekends and getting back into the school rhythm, which is a great joy. If you think that you have missed out on winning $500 cash and you're starting afresh with the Vault code, no, it hasn't gone off. So 5722999, if you've had a number in your head, hopefully it hasn't been guessed if you haven't checked out the numbers that have been guessed whilst you've been away. That's okay. 5722999. We will play after a news update and caller number 6. Hopefully that's you gets to have a crack at it. Thanks to Humebank. We'll do that soon. After an 8 o'clock news update, I'm going to tell you why I had to strip down to the jocks on Friday. Yeah, thank goodness the room was warm. I'll explain more after 8 o'clock.
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8: 11 degrees in Melbourne. Showers increasing atop today. 16 at 8 o'clock. Good morning. I'm David Armstrong. Almost half of Victorian businesses say they will expand and invest interstate because of the proposed work-from-home laws. A Chamber of Commerce and Industry survey has found 44% say they will not hire locally, 47% claim they will not hire young people who insist on working from home. CEO Sally Curtin says the government needs to listen.
9: When we talk to business, it is absolutely a killer for jobs. And so we are trying to engage with the government and say, if you're not going to scrap this legislation, please at least fix it. Let's make it workable for business.
8: The federal government believes recent polling shows voters are realising One Nation would make things worse, not better. The latest Resolve survey has the minor party at 26% of the vote, losing 3 points to the coalition. Labor continues to lead as the preferred party. Health Minister Mark Butler says One Nation is starting to lose its shine.
10: One Nation might feel like a useful outlet for grievance and frustration. There's a lot of frustration out there in the community given the wave after wave of pressure that households have been feeling over the last several years. But when you actually sit back and think about the so-called solutions they have for the country, I think more people are realising that would actually make things worse, not better.
8: Overseas, and 27 people have been killed in a pump fire in Bangkok. Crews battled for half an hour to control the monster blaze. There are fears there are still bodies inside the venue. A firebug is on the run after a series of fires were lit along a stretch of approximately 50 metres of beachfront in Port Melbourne. A bench and several bushes set alight along Bay Trail late on Friday night. A man was heading out for a jog, intercepted the arsonist and called 000. State's opposition has its sights on filling in 1 million potholes as part of a $5 billion roads program. That program will also aim to lift road construction standards. Shadow Roads Minister Danny O'Brien says it's a problem that's not isolated to regional roads.
11: We've got potholes everywhere. People are literally doing damage. They're blowing tyres and cracking rims repeatedly, and particularly in the last couple of weeks, I think that's escalated with a little bit of rain, and it just highlights that our roads are not being maintained properly.
8: The state government's announced plans to crack down on dodgy used car salespeople. New laws will give Consumer Affairs more powers to investigate, fine and prosecute for odometer tampering. Nearly a third of used cars advertised online had their odometers wound back by more than 25,000 kilometres. Zoos and wildlife parks are temporarily shutting down exhibits to protect against the deadly new strain of bird flu. Some zoos are closing their walk-through aviaries, others installing extra barriers, signage and hand sanitizer points. In finance, the dollar, $69.45 US.
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8: Well, Brisbane added some much-needed percentage, thumping Essendon by 90 points at the Gabba. The Lions had 11 goal kickers, including Zach Bailey, booting two. Coach Chris Fagan says he's optimistic the forward will remain a Lion.
12: I think every player at this club wants Zach to stay, and they'll be doing everything they can to encourage him to stay, and I'm sure we'll do everything as a club to keep him with us.
8: The baseball era is over. Brendan McCullum sacked as England's test coach, but the Kiwi will remain as the white ball coach. Brody Kostecki has claimed his sixth win of the supercar season, winning race 22 in Townsville, ahead of championship leader Matt Payne and Cam Waters. And plans for a 64-team men's soccer World Cup apparently being considered. That's the latest news and sport.
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13: Good morning, it's Claire Colson with the latest local news and sport. The Benalla Art Gallery is launching a series of upcoming art workshops offering local community members the perfect opportunity to tap into their creativity. Sam College reports.
14: The workshops are set to be hosted at a pop-up art gallery on 75 Bridge East Street, whilst the main gallery is getting a redevelopment. The program includes earring making, coloured pencil workshops and portrait drawing. 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Sam College, Ace Radio.
13: Dr. Helen Haynes, the independent federal member, has successfully obtained funding via the Australian Heritage Grants Program back to upcoming projects across the Indigo Shire Council and the City of Wodonga. Dr. Helen Haynes spoke about these projects and why it's important for our region.
15: It's critical that we maintain Australia's heritage, whether that be our built infrastructure, our cultural heritage, or our heritage when it comes to wildlife and conservation. This is part of the Australian story. We're a multicultural nation. I'm so proud that we are. Telling the stories of the people who chose to come here and have contributed so much is critical to us understanding who we are as a nation, and no more important time than now. Across the electorate of Indi, there's been more than $500,000, so $500,000 invested by the federal government through this heritage fund. Some of it has come here, some of it has gone to Beechworth, to the heritage precinct there. So natural heritage includes cultural heritage. I'm really pleased that there is money available for this.
13: Benalla residents and surrounding districts are being invited to an online policing forum. The forum, tailored to locals, will be held online from 6 to 8pm on Thursday the 23rd of July. The event opportunity will give locals the chance to ask questions or clarify things they may be curious about.
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13: And the results are in for the A-grade senior netball in an O&M league, with the Bulldogs walking away 54 goals to 39 versus Lavington. Maddie Nation was a standout and ensured the Bulldogs kept a firm grip on the contest from start to finish, earning best player of the game. That's the latest in local news and sport.
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17: Northeast land clearing for forestry mulching, site preparation and general earthworks.
0: Your four-day forecast for the northeast and for the border. We have a severe weather warning for damaging winds in the Alps today and minor flood warnings for the Kiewa and King Rivers, with a final flood warning current for the 15 Mile Creek. It's a cloudy one today. Very high chance of showers mostly this afternoon and this evening, and it's going to get windy as well. Tomorrow, cloudy, very high chance of showers with a windy top of 14. Wednesday, fog, then sunny, 15. And Thursday, fog, then sunny with a top of 15 as well. Today, Wangaratta, Benalla, Brotherglen, Yarrawong, and Violettown all heading for 14 degrees. Albury, Wodonga 13. Tops of 12 today for Myrtleford and Beechworth. Bright's heading for 11, and Mount Beauty today is expecting a top of 10 degrees. Currently 10 degrees.
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0: Oh. 8 past 8, Star Breaker with Hobbsy. You know what that means. When we say it's 8 past 8, it means it's time to play the vault.
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0: Rightio, Chris, it's a bit of a drab start to the day. It's overcast and it looks like it's going to be a bit meh. Maybe we can brighten day with some money. How does that sound?
18: Sounds very good, mate.
0: All right, mate. What do you got for me?
19: Seven, five, six, two. Security breach.
0: Ah, we're just going to get there by hook or by crook eventually, Chris. No deal for you this morning, my friend.
18: No worries.
0: All right.
18: Have a good day.
0: Yeah, I will. Of course, we check your numbers to make sure that at least all four numbers are in the code.
18: Thank you.
0: Which they are. Just in the wrong order, buddy.
18: Thank you.
0: See you, mate.
18: See ya.
0: We are back playing the vault again tomorrow. Make sure you've written that one down and get ready to win tomorrow. 57222999 is the number you need to play. $500 cash could be yours. What do you got to lose? Next, we're going to find out why I ended up in a room with a lady, not my wife, in my jocks on Friday. Listen.

0: 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It is Star Breaking with Hopsy. On Friday, I had to go up to Albury to get my skin checked. Got referred up to the Albury skin cancer specialists after having visited my doctor the other day. Had a spot on my face that I was sort of worried about. I'd been there for about 3 months and hadn't resolved, you know, got better or anything like that. So I thought, no, I better get it checked anyway. Doc said, yep. Straight up to Albury. So I walked into the Albury Skin Centre and spoke to the specialist there, who said, strip down to your drocks, Matt. I haven't had that offer in ages. Anyway, I did so, and it's very confronting. They've got to get very, very close with the special things that they use. It's like a little light thing that goes through your dermal layers and they check it out. So all in all, apart from the one I was worried about, all pretty good. So, yeah, they've gone and taken off that lesion, which is right just under my eye, right next to my nose. And I was warned by the specialist. She said to me, Matt, you're going to feel a little scratch and then quite a bit of pain. Because that's the way that the whole anaesthetic thing works. I went, oh, yeah, I'll be used to this. She said, whatever you do, don't open your eye, don't close your eye, don't move. When someone tells you that, you know you're hypersensitive to it. Anyway, in went the needle. I thought, oh, that's not too bad. And then she injected it. Oh, yeah, she was right. It hurt. And she was quite happy for me to swear, which I did not. I just went, oh, yes, yes, indeed. Anyway, it's all off me now. And now I just wait for the results to come back. Hopefully it'll be okay. But we always got to live in hope for that one. Otherwise, I'll back up there and they'll be doing a little bit more. Anyway, I won't be winning any beauty contests. Not that I ever would, but the modelling contracts are off the table now. Anyway, so yeah, got to get the stitch out next, was it Friday? I got to get it out. Anyway, better to have one and a good one in a specimen bottle than a bad one in your back or your face or whatever, huh? Got to look after yourself. It's 92.1 Star FM, some Anastasia soon, and I'll tell you how you could win some tickets to a great event at Winton.
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0: Men at Work Down Under 92.1 Star FM, the home of winning stuff. And the stuff you can win at the moment is a pass to the wonderful Festival of Speed coming up at Winton Motor Raceway, July 24 to 26. Great racing cars from Group N, Group C and Group A. There's the Grand Parade of Show Cars over the weekend at Australian's Action Track. If you would like to be there to see over 300 of Australia's best racing cars, all you need to do is tag a mate on our Star FM Facebook post. Jump on there and do that, and then you could be off. And I'm actually going to go and preview this as well, because I do like my racing down at Winton. You'll be able to come and say hello on the 24th when I'm down there. It is almost 8:30 in a news update. There was a devastating fire in a shop in Cobram. Details are coming up with Claire Colson, the latest Star Local News.
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6: 11 degrees in Melbourne. Showers increasing atop today. 16 at 8:30. Good morning. David Armstrong. State government's been issued a dire warning. Its work-from-home laws will drive investment and jobs out of the state. A Chamber of Commerce and Industry survey has found 44% of businesses will not hire locally. 47% claim they won't hire young people who insist on working from home. CEO Sally Curtin says it's a case of simple economics.
7: This is the straw that's breaking the camel's back. They're saying enough is enough. It's impossible for us to make a dollar here. And so we've got to make decisions, in our and our existing workforce's interests. And so they're deciding to go interstate or overseas, unfortunately.
6: The United States insists the Strait of Hormuz remains open, despite Iran saying it has closed the critical waterway until further notice.
8: It's open. We bombed the hell out of them last night. They're very, very evil and sick people. We had meetings with them for the last... They agreed to a deal yesterday, a perfect deal for us. No nuclear, no this, no that, no nothing. They gave up everything.
6: Both sides have been exchanging fire since Tehran struck a civilian ship in the strait. U.S. Central Command says its forces are now positioned to ensure freedom of navigation. A cafe in Essendon has been targeted for the second time in a week. Andy's Place Cafe was firebombed around 1 this morning, days after being peppered with bullets. The fires caused significant damage to the neighbouring businesses as well. Police said a dark-coloured SUV was seen fleeing the scene. The coalition says it still has a long road ahead despite a recent surge in popularity. The latest Resolve survey has seen the opposition seize 3 points from One Nation to hold 23% of the vote. Deputy Liberal leader Jane Hume says Australians are beginning to realise One Nation is not the alternative they're looking for.
9: That their policies are great slogans, but they're written on the back of a napkin. There's so little substance behind it. When One Nation say that they haven't costed their policies, that's because they don't want to know the truth behind those policies, that in fact they could inflict a world of economic pain on Australia.
6: In finance, the dollar is trading at 69.45 US.
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6: Melbourne coach Stephen King insists they have not started talking finals just yet. The D's moving to an 11-6 record, a game clear in sixth place. Jannik Sinner has made it back-to-back Wimbledon crowns with a four-set win, dropping the first set against Alexander Zverev. And Mathieu van der Poel has won his third career Tour de France stage in a sprint finish on stage 9. That's the latest news and sport.
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10: Good morning. It's Claire Colson with the latest local news and sport. Local wine sales have officially returned to the Rutherglen Experience Centre following a renewed partnership between the Indigo Shire Council and the winemakers of Rutherglen. The reopen follows the renewed limited liquor licence for the venue, which will now allow visitors to try and learn about their favourite wines from the region. Mayor Sophie Price says the Rutherglen Wine Experience Centre was established to celebrate and promote the region's wine industry. Reintroducing wine sales helps fulfill that purpose while providing visitors an authentic introduction to everything our region has to offer. Local residents kept a watchful eye on the unfolding situation throughout Thursday night as a shop fire prompted a standby notice in Cobram. Pat Gordon reports.
11: A shop at the intersection of Broadway and Gemmell Street in Cobram was the victim of a fire outbreak last Thursday night. The fire occurred at 7:20 p.m. with emergency services arriving at the scene immediately. Local residents were advised to avoid the area until the fire was completely out and the area was deemed safe due to potential explosions. Pat Gordon, Ace Radio.
10: A Wangaratta cancer survivor is cooking up a fundraiser with a local cafe. The Soup for Soul event kicks off this week and, as explained, it's about more about than just a warm meal. Owner of Little Bee Cafe, Colette Solf, has more.
12: It's to raise awareness for head and neck cancer. 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
10: The Wodonga Bulldogs have taken full advantage of the split round, securing a comprehensive 38-point win against the Lavington Panthers in the only O&M senior match played this weekend. Noah Spidiri, whose spectacular 8-goal performance ensured the Bulldogs walked away with the points while the rest of the competition rested. That's the latest in local news and sport.
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1: 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Let's go there.
0: Your four-day forecast for the northeast and for the border. We have a severe weather warning for damaging winds in the Alps today and minor flood warnings for the Kiewa and King Rivers with a final flood warning current for the 15 Mile Creek. It's cloudy one today, very high chance of showers mostly this afternoon and this evening, and it's going to get windy as well. Tomorrow, cloudy, very high chance of showers with a windy top of 14. Wednesday, fog, then sunny 15, and Thursday, fog, then sunny with a top of 15 as well. Today, Wangaratta, Benalla, Rutherglen, Yarrawonga and Violet Town all heading for 14 degrees. Albury Wodonga 13. Tops of 12 today for Myrtleford and Beechworth. Bride's heading for 11 and Mount Beauty today is expecting a top of 10 degrees. Currently 10 degrees.
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0: It's Starbreaker with Hobbsy, 23 to 9. As we're getting older and parents are getting older, sometimes you have to make decisions on their behalf and sometimes they just do not like them. That was a case of one couple over the weekend who went missing. They have been found, but I love the story. We'll check it out next.

0: 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It is 8:44. It is Star Brekkie with Hobbsy. Over the weekend, an elderly couple went missing. There was very much concerns for their safety. Their names were Colin and Claudette. Colin's 89. Claudette is 83. And they had recently been placed in a nursing home in Melbourne because Claudette has frontal lobe dementia, which causes her seizures. So that in itself is a very hard thing to manage. And sadly for Colin, he'd recently been diagnosed with Alzheimer's. So the family thought, you know what, it's a hard decision, but we've got to put you into care. Well, Claudette and Colin were having nothing of that. They went missing over the weekend. They did a runner. They jumped in the car and buggered off and were missing for most of the weekend. The good news is they have been found safe and well in Maryborough. But it's just a story of love. This is what I get out of it. They done a runner. They've gone to the supermarket, got some supplies, and then nicked off on the family. Put them absolutely through the ringer. That'd be I laugh, but it'd be so nervous being the children of those parents. But oh my goodness, a love story that is stronger than ever. Good on you, Colin and Claudette. It hasn't been said whether they're going to be returning to Wheelers Hill, which, and that's the thing, they've been taken out of their home into a place that they do not like and it's not familiar. And when you've got dementia and Alzheimer's, it becomes even, familiarity becomes even more important. But you've got to make that hard decision. I know our family will be having to make that soon ourselves. Tough. But good on you, Colin and Claudette. Your love's forever strong with me. I love what you've done. I do. I feel very sorry for the family, but love conquers all. It's 92.1 Star FM, some Tel Backman soon, and Coldplay on our way to 9 o'clock, and then we're into our flock of 80s.
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0: Coldplay. Sky full of stars on Star FM. Nothing but a sky full of cloud today and tomorrow. Maybe finding up a little later in the week. On the Alps today, blizzard conditions. Not fun, but there is snow on the way, which is good. I did notice that we've got snow on Mount Buffalo too for a bit of sightseeing, which is wonderful. Maybe you'll be able to cross-country ski or do a snow walk all the way out to the Horn. I saw a beautiful picture of the Horn yesterday. A little bit foggy, but the snow was looking magnificent. It's almost nine. We're about to embark on another week of our Flock of 80s. Got Wham, got Blondie, and got a couple of girls who were here just the other week. I'll kick us off straight after nine here on 92.1 Star FM.
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10: 12 degrees in Melbourne. Showers increasing atop today. 16. It's 9 o'clock. Good morning. I'm David Armstrong. The federal government's moving to reassure Australians our fuel supply is secure despite renewed conflict in the Middle East. Tehran has declared the Strait of Hormuz closed after exchanging strikes with US forces in the region. Donald Trump insists the crucial shipping route remains open. Home Affairs Minister Tony Burke says Australia's fuel reserves remain higher than when the war began.
11: If you rewind back to the start of the conflict, where our opponents were trying to get people to panic about it, the way we've just calmly been making sure that for the different forms of fuel, for petrol, for diesel, for aviation gas, just making sure that Australian stocks are secure, puts us in good stead.
10: Protesters are blocking the removal of nearly 400 trees from a rail corridor at Rosanna. The trees are set to go to make way for a level crossing removal and a bike path. One of the protesters, Kat, has told Tom Elliott there's been no consultation at all.
12: They, Jacinda Allen, as the then Minister for Transport Infrastructure, removed the controls and the planning scheme to allow local governments and communities to have input into the design.
10: The coalition's proposing data centres, which consume huge amounts of energy, be exempted and be allowed to build small modular nuclear reactors. The plan would enable private capital to fund and build reactors to run the centres, which would otherwise place a critical drain on the public power grid. Cricket's back on Australia Day. The Big Bash final will be played on January 26 next year. Cricket Australia conceding it is a culturally sensitive date. It claims the absence of an Australia Day match in the past 2 years was down to scheduling issues. CA dropped the term Australia Day from all of its marketing 5 years ago. That prompted criticism from then Prime Minister Scott Morrison. 2,500 people are expected at Sydney Opera House this morning to honour the life of Professor Richard Scollier. Here's Chris McCarthy.
13: The former Australian of the Year passed away last month, aged 59, after a three-year battle with brain cancer. Before the service begins at 11 o'clock, a peloton from Tour de Cure will arrive at the Opera House forecourt, commemorating Scollier's rides for the charity whilst battling cancer himself. The Prime Minister, Governor-General, New South Wales Premier and Professor Scollier's family will deliver tributes and eulogies to honour the pioneer. Peter Garrett and Martin Rotsey of Scollier's favourite band Midnight Oil, as well as Kate Miller-Heidke, will perform in the concert hall. Chris McCarthy, Sydney.
10: Finance the dollar, 69.45 US.
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10: Essendon legend Matthew Lloyd has described Nate Caddy's contract extension as a blessing after the Bombers' 15-goal loss to Brisbane. The forward has signed a three-year deal, keeping him at the club until at least 2031. 3AW commentator telling the AFL website, hopefully it encourages other teammates to remain with the club.
14: Blessing that Caddy signed, because you know that Ridley, Merritt, you just hope there's not others, because, they need to stop the bleeding right now, because it probably can't get any worse.
10: Yannick Sinner has made it back-to-back Wimbledon crowns with a four-set win after dropping the first set against Alexander Zverev. It's the Italian's fifth Grand Slam title. Melbourne Storm is now just two games out of the NRL's top eight after a 22-18 win over the Gold Coast. And that's the latest news and sports.
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15: I'm Claire Colson with your local news and sport headlines. A Wangaratta cafe is serving up plenty of heart and comfort this week, teaming up with a local cancer survivor for a very special cause. The Soup for Soul fundraiser aims to raise both funds and spirits in the community. A shop at the intersection of Broadway Germinal Street in Cobram last Thursday night was a victim of a fire outbreak. And the results are in from this weekend's O&M standalone senior footy match, as the other teams had a bye week. Wodonga Bulldogs had a great win against the Lavington Panthers, with Noah Spidiri kicking 8 goals for the Bulldogs' 38-point win. That's the latest in local news and sport.
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0: Your four-day forecast for the northeast and for the border. We have a severe weather warning for damaging winds in the Alps today and minor flood warnings for the Kiewa and King Rivers with a final flood warning current for the 15-mile creek. It's a cloudy one today. Very high chance of showers mostly this afternoon and this evening, and it's going to get windy as well. Tomorrow, cloudy, very high chance of showers with a windy top of 14. Wednesday, fog, then sunny, 15. And Thursday, fog, then sunny with a top of 15 as well. Today, Wangaratta, Benalla, Brotherglen, Yarrawonga and Violettown all heading for 14 degrees. Albury, Wodonga, 13. Tops of 12 today for Myrtleford and Beechworth. Bright's heading for 11 and Mount Beauty today is expecting a top of 10 degrees. Currently 10 degrees. 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
1: Crowded House, better be home soon. 92.1 Star FM. Wow, what a round of footy tipping. I got 8 out of 9. Stupid Geelong. Oh, and aren't they in trouble now that Cameron's out with his shoulder? Wowee. I thought it was going to be some good matches, and they were, and then they weren't. They were absolute blowouts. What about the Bombers? Less said about them, the better. It's 92.1 Star FM. It's Bruce doing his best work in the dark.

0: Van Halen's Jump, 92.1 Star FM, where we love plugging what you've got going on, like the Border Bench Warmers and the Wangaratta Royals hockey clubs, who have got their Christmas in July trivia night on at the Town and Country this Saturday night from 5:30. 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

0: Tears for Fears on Star FM's Flock of 80s. That's me out of here, back tomorrow from 6. So we were also back bringing you our Hume Bank Vault, where our four numbers are identified, but the code isn't. So when we do that, and hopefully it's tomorrow when it's you winning, you'll get $500 cash. Be sure to jump onto star921.com.au to check it out. After 10 o'clock news update, Karen's in with a couple of Aussies, one of which you don't see much of anymore. He's a bit of a recluse. The other, for a very long time, you didn't see her face, and she's kicking off the music after 10.
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11: 14 degrees in Melbourne. Showers increasing. A top today, 16. It's 10 o'clock. Good morning.
12: I'm David Armstrong. Arson detectives have arrived at a burnt-out cafe in Essendon, where a crime scene's been set up for a second time in the space of a week. A dark-coloured SUV was seen speeding away from Andy's Place Cafe on Mount Alexander Road after it was set alight at around 1 o'clock this morning. The fire comes just 3 days after bullets were sprayed into the cafe. This local cafe owner telling Nine surrounding business owners are on edge.
13: Well, the first time you think there's some sort of an attack and you thought that was it and it was all over. And when you see it again, when you hear it again, it's just like, well, what's happened again? So, yeah, we're a bit disappointed. I'm sure the whole of the street where all the traders are a bit disappointed in what's happened as well.
12: The business sector's warning of a blowout in the jobless rate in Victoria if the government pushes ahead with its work-from-home laws. A Chamber of Commerce and Industry survey has found 44% of businesses won't hire locally and 47% claim they won't take on new staff who want to work from home. CEO Sally Curtin says the government can't afford not to listen.
14: We've got the highest unemployment in mainland Australia. And if you add to that the underemployment, we've got about 500,000, almost 500,000 Victorians out of work or looking for work at the moment. And that is absolutely alarming. So if we, again, if we don't turn around Victoria's competitiveness, it's going to affect everyone.
12: Councils are pushing back against purple glass bins. The city of Yarra is reducing collections to every 4 weeks. It comes as more than 50 Victorian councils refused to adopt the mandatory $75 million purple glass recycling bin program. President of the Municipal Association, Jennifer Anderson, has told Tom Elliott councils want to see the numbers.
15: Councils that are saying we don't want the purple bin are looking at their business cases, and what we've requested is can the state government provide their business case as to why they feel every council needs to bring in